0: hit music, Z94.7. Hello, Liveline. What do you want to hear?
1: Could I hear Million Dollar Baby?
0: Oh, Tommy Richmond. Yes, that song was so big. Once high on the charts, now it's in everybody's hearts.
1: I know. It's been forever. I forgot about it there for a little bit, but it's really good.
0: Even when it first came out, it sounded like something from 20 years ago.
1: It really did. It had a 90s vibe to it.
0: Well, now it's got a 2026 vibe to it. We'll play it. Who's this?
1: Savannah from South Alabama.
0: Oh, Savannah! Speaking of things we haven't heard in a long time.
1: I know. I thought I would give you a little bit of break, but I'm back.
0: Oh, no, please don't give us a break. Call us every single night. You're like a regular character on the show. You used to be here every day.
1: I know. And speaking of that, where's Marilyn?
0: I don't know where Marilyn is. Only the OGs remember her at this point. That's so sad.
1: I know.
0: But she's out there. This is

0: years ago. Hello, Liveline.
1: Hi, listen, I have to say, that makes you, you must be 25 because you weren't around in the 80s?
0: I wasn't around in the 90s either.
1: Oh, no.
0: I think because it's New Year's Eve, I should tell you how old I am.
1: Yeah, tell me.
0: I will tell you next year.
1: It's okay, you know, if you're only in your

0: Sometimes.
1: Yeah, and when I get to a legal age, we can do all kinds of stuff. All right, Marilyn. Oh, have a great night. Thanks for calling Liveline.
2: Okay. Liveline.
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0: 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Hello.
1: Hey, Mason, let's run them down here. Number 6 this week is The Killers with Mr. Brightside. 5 is Olivia Rodrigo's Stupid Song. Number 4 is Baby Wow, Carol G. 3, Malcolm Todd with Earrings. Shoes in Texas, Ella Langley drops down to number 2 this week, making way for our brand new number 1 most streamed. It's Adela. Nicole Kidman.
0: Is the song called Nicole Kidman, or is it Adela sung by Nicole Kidman?
1: Yeah, that's the confusing part. Oprah Umar, something like that. By the way, she has another song. It's like number 10 right now. Ain't in L.A., but Nicole Kidman is number 1, so she's really on fire with her pink hair.
0: She's going to be so good. Her videos are incredible. She's 22 and comes from Slovakia.
1: Oh, yeah. She is awesome.
0: And we'll play the song right now. Chris

0: Z94.7. Hello, Lightline. What do you want to hear?
1: Hi, do you think you can play Party in the USA?
0: By Miley Cyrus. Yes, I will play that. Who's this?
1: This is Lily.
0: Lily, where are you calling from?
1: Probably calling from Calexico, California.
0: What are you doing tonight?
1: Just came back from volleyball practice after I made the team.
0: Oh, yeah. Well, this is a good song to celebrate. Have a little party in the CAR. Thanks for calling Lightline.
1: Thanks.

0: 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Hello, Liveline. What do you want to hear?
1: Hey, Nathan. Something somber.
0: Okay, yeah. Back to Friends, Undressed, Homewrecker.
1: Sure. Okay, no, let's go back to Friends. Yeah.
0: Oh, okay. What's your name? Where are you calling from?
1: TJ from way up north.
0: Way up north where? What city and state? We're on everywhere.
1: Bermidji.
0: Bermidji?
1: Minnesota.
0: Yeah, it really is going chilly. Yeah, dark outside. Fall weather's here. 57 degrees.
1: It's my birthday yesterday. I can't cry anymore.
0: Oh, well, happy birthday. How old are you?
1: Well, appreciate that. It was yesterday, but halfway in between 30 and 40.
0: All right. Well, it's a good year.
1: Yes, sir.
0: Make the best of it. Thanks for calling Liveline. Here's your song.
1: Thanks, Mason.
0: Bye.

0: 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Hey, Liveline, what do you want to hear?
1: Hi, I would love to hear some Too Sweet by Jose.
0: Oh, yeah, we haven't played that since yesterday.
1: Oh, yeah, well, I called last night and I was literally 30 seconds too late.
0: Oh, you're the one who called at the end of the show?
1: Yes, I did.
0: Oh, that was a great call. Yeah, at least we were able to get that in there, but you're here now. We have 3.5 hours left, so I think that's enough time to get you on the air.
1: Okay, so is that okay?
0: No, sorry, we can't do it.
1: Oh,
0: no, I'm just kidding. You're on now. What's your name? Where are you from?
1: Jamie Valentine from Winnipeg, NBA. I'd love to shout out Ada, Brianna, my Uncle Dale, and everyone who's just having a great night in Winnipeg.
0: And everybody in the whole country, the whole world, right?
1: Yes.
0: Thanks for calling Liveline. You're too sweet.

0: keep them coming. Hello.
1: Yeah, so I was wondering if you guys could play Stereo Assumption by Eminem.
0: Okay, who's this?
1: Ivan.
0: Ivan?
1: Yep.
0: Where are you calling from?
1: Geneva, Indiana.
0: Geneva. What are you doing tonight?
1: I'm going to go to the fair tonight.
0: You're going to the fair?
1: In Boston.
0: Oh, and what part are you most excited about?
1: The food.
0: Do they usually have some really special stuff, or is it just all fried everything?
1: Just fried everything.
0: Yeah. Fried ice cream, fried onion rings, of course, fried salad. They make you feel a little less guilty about it.
1: Oh, yeah.
0: Well, have a great time. Thanks for calling Liveline. Welcome to fall.
1: Thank you.
0: Bye.

0: 7. Every night we play that song. Live Line, my name is Mason. Thank you for being here tonight. Obviously, Britney Spears, Christina Aguilera were like the hottest things 26 years ago. Imagine if that song came out now and he's roasting people like Sabrina Carpenter and Taylor Swift. Oh my gosh, with social media, he would have people outside of his house with pitchforks. Time now for the
1: secret sound.
0: All right, this is the same one from yesterday. You just got to be first to call us, correctly identifying what it is. Listen closely. It involves something moving on something. Don't guess that it's somebody slurping. It's nothing like that. Call now and win, or guess. Try to win. 85 Liveline. That's 85 Liveline.
1: Turn it up to 11. Liveline. Maybe 12. Yeah, 12 sounds good. Want to try 13?
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0: No, and we still don't have a winner, but we're going to play this out again next hour. Along with a new clue. Meanwhile, The Cure, Olivia Rodrigo, our fifth most recorded.

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1: You know when you have a food and you're like, oh, this is really good. I wish I knew what the ingredients were. And then you realize, oh, it doesn't matter. It tastes delicious. Well, that's like this song. I don't know a single phrase in Spanish except for hola. I can count to 10. This is the number one song in the world, number 3 on Spotify.

0: sideline.
1: Colin, like, doesn't go back.
2: You already know. This is Quinn calling from Falmouth, Massachusetts on Y101.
0: Oh, my gosh. All the regulars are here tonight. This is fabulous.
2: We want to hear I Need a Girl Part 2 by Diddy.
0: Oh, gosh. No, we can't play Diddy. How about somebody else?
2: Oh, my word. What about Kanye?
0: Well, you're picking all the canceled people. You want some R. Kelly, too?
2: Oh, my freaking word. How about Tonight Tonight?
0: By Hot Shell Ray?
2: It's been a really, really messed up week.
0: 7 days of torture, 7 days of bitter, and my girlfriend was cheating on me. Wow.
2: On Y101.
0: Yeah, from 15 years ago. Why do you want to hear that song?
2: Because this is Quinn calling from Falmouth, Massachusetts.
0: We love our characters.
2: On Y101.
0: What are you doing tonight?
2: My friends are planning to go up to UMass Amherst.
0: What are they going to do there? Is that where they go to school, or are they going to visit some friends?
2: Not some friends, some girls.
0: Oh, one of those nights.
2: So that's why we need the Diddy song playing.
0: No, no, no, no, Diddy. No, Diddy. How about some baby oil?
2: Oh, my... Oh, sorry. Nope. Don't mean to swear.
0: Can't say that. Hey, let's play your song, okay? Thanks for calling Liveline.
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0: All right, bye. It's been a

contest time, our One Note Challenge. My name's Mason. You just got to be first to call us, correctly identifying the title and artist of this massive hit song off the very first note. Listen closely. Okay, we need the title and the artist. Call now and win 85 Liveline from about 15 years ago.

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0: No. Live Line, what song was on the One Note Challenge?
2: Yeah, it's the Party Rock Anthem by LMFAO.
0: Yes. OMG, you got it. Who's this?
2: This is Ruben.
0: Ruben, where are you calling from?
2: From Hastings.
0: Nebraska. Now I'm rooting for

0: been listening to you for a couple of months, and they've always wanted to call in. So,
1: well, not only did you call in, you won. That's the best.
0: My son wants to say hi, I guess.
1: Oh, okay.
0: Sorry.
1: Hi. Get the whole family in there, yeah.
0: Yeah, we're coming back home from work, so.
1: Well, thanks for being on Liveline, yes, everybody.
0: Perfect. Thank you so much.
2: Shake that.

0: 7. Hello, Lifeline. Who's this?
1: Sandy.
0: Sandy?
1: Yes.
0: Where are you calling from?
1: Hyannis, Mass.
0: Oh, what do you want to hear, Sandy?
1: I want to hear Temperature by Sean Paul.
0: Oh, that's a great party song. One of our most requested throwbacks. Why do you want to hear it?
1: I don't know. I just really like that song.
0: And you're sad about the temperature on Cape Cod.
1: Exactly, what it's going to turn into.
0: Oh, yeah, with the big nor'easter coming. You see all the people from Nantucket, Martha's Vineyard, hopping on the ferry to get away from it?
1: Absolutely.
0: I don't know what's going to happen. It's pretty scary, though. Apparently, it's going to be really, really bad. And then it'll be like every other...
1: I'm not going anywhere, so that's fine.
0: Well, years pass, you know, they say, oh, it can't be that bad. And then they're always right. Nothing ever happens. It's, you know, like an inch of rain or something.
1: Yeah, well, they're talking almost 6 inches for us.
0: Well, 6 inches isn't a lot, depending on who you ask.
1: Well, that's...

0: on our big three most requested songs, and we're going to do our number one song next. We already played it once. We'll do it again, and then we'll do it again and again and again later on, because it's just so huge, from the number one movie of the year. Any guesses at what that is? Just a few minutes. Now, though,
1: Secret Sound.
0: Your chance to win. If you are first to call us correctly identifying what this sound is, we played it last hour and last night. I can't believe we didn't get a winner. Here are your clues, though. It involves travel. Oh, now we'll get it. Okay, a couple more times. Something moving and travel. Secret Sound, call now. 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
1: A rolling suitcase.
0: A rolling suitcase, yes!
2: That's right.
0: You're the winner. Congratulations. Who's this?
1: Jessica.
0: Jessica, where are you calling from?
1: Texas.
0: Do you do a lot of traveling?
1: No.
0: Oh, well, that's good. We don't have any prize related to that to give away anyways, but a Liveline trophy is coming to your house. Hang on so we can get your address.
1: Thank you.
0: We'll have a brand new Secret Sound tomorrow night, same times. 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
1: Hour and a half ago, Countdown Chris was here with the Streaming Super 6. Every Thursday night, he's on to talk about the most streamed songs in North America. Choosin' Texas has been number one almost the entire year. And there's finally a new girl on top. She's going to be around for a while. Her name's Adela, with her pink hair, 22 years old from Slovakia. Listen to the words of Nicole.

0: 7. My name's Mason. This is Live Line. Hi, what do you want to hear?
1: Can you do Back That Ass Up by Juvenile?
0: Oh, my gosh. It's one of those nights, huh?
1: It is.
0: How'd you think of that song?
1: I don't know. I have a wedding to go to this weekend, and years ago, I backed my ass up at a wedding, so it just came to mind.
0: Years ago, I used to DJ weddings, and we always played this, and people went crazy.
1: Absolutely. You it's a good song.
0: It's kind of inappropriate, because there's lots of kids at those things, but even the kids are like, Mommy, look at me!
1: That's why you just teach them how to do it.
0: Teach the kids how to back that ass up.
1: That's right.
0: What's your name? Where are you calling from?
1: My name's Danielle. I'm calling from White Pine, Michigan.
0: Danielle, I think I'm going to be canceled for what I just said.
1: Uh-oh.
0: You'll defend me, right?
1: Absolutely. I have your back. Everybody's weird in their own way.
0: All right, here's your song. Thanks for calling Live Line. Start backing it up.
1: Bye.

0: Hello, Lifeline. I'm just kidding. I don't talk like that. What do you want to hear?
1: I'll do Earrings by Malcolm Todd, if that's possible.
0: Yeah, absolutely. How about we play it right now?
1: Oh, that'd be beautiful. I'm such a big Malcolm Todd fan right now. I love that song.
0: Okay.
1: I love him so much. Like, he is my top artist right now, or like, wow, just for the past year.
0: He's really attractive, too.
1: Yes, he's beautiful.
0: You see him, he performed with his shirt off.
1: Yes, he always performs with his shirt off, and he looks beautiful.
0: Were you licking the screen?
1: I mean, I was close to it. Very close.
0: Some other things. What's your name? Where are you calling from?
1: Colleen. Colchester, Vermont.
0: Colleen calling from Colchester.
1: Yes.
0: All right. Have a great night. Here's your song. Thanks for calling Lifeline.
1: Thank you so much.

0: 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Hello, Liveline. What do you want to hear?
1: Sorry, Miss Jackson.
0: Oh, Miss Jackson. Yeah, great song. What's your name?
1: Arissa, and my husband, Frank, we're calling from Red Lake, Minnesota.
0: And what's going on tonight?
1: Nothing. We're just out cruising, listening to the radio station.
0: You got any big plans for the first weekend of fall?
1: No, just probably spend time with the family.
0: Get ready for the cold weather. It's coming soon. I hate to say it.
1: Yeah.
0: Get on the sweater and light up the fire. Thanks for calling Liveline.

0: 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Hello, Lifeline. Who's this?
1: Hey there, Mason. This is Corbin.
0: What do you want to hear, Corbin?
1: Can you play Cry For Me by The Weeknd?
0: Oh, absolutely. Where are you calling from?
1: College Station.
0: Texas. What are you doing tonight?
1: Oh, just heading home from a restaurant. We're supposed to do karaoke, but they didn't have the screen up and running, so.
0: Oh, no, it's probably for the best. Who wants to hear all those drunk people stumble their words and embarrass themselves?
1: Yeah, well,
0: Here's your song, and thanks for calling Lifeline.
1: Awesome, thank you. Bye.

0: 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Hello, Lifeline. What do you want to hear?
1: Can you do 8 in L.A.?
0: Oh, by Adela.
1: Yeah.
0: What is it about this song that people love so much? It kind of came out of nowhere. Of course, it's viral on TikTok. Now this one and Nicole Kidman are both top 10 on Spotify in the world.
1: Yeah, no, I definitely like it. It gives 2016 vibes.
0: Uh-huh, that's what everybody's saying. What's your name?
1: My name's Mariah.
0: Mariah, where are you calling from?
1: College Station, Texas.
0: Now, how old were you in 2016, 10 years ago?
1: I was 17.
0: Wow, I was 15. So yeah, those are the glory days.
1: Yeah, of course.
0: Let's play the song now, and thanks for calling Lifeline. Hopefully we get more requests for it.

0: Mason. Thank you for being here tonight. We hope you're here tomorrow as well, because Taylor Swift has new music. Oh my gosh, we love when stuff like this happens and everybody gets excited about it. Big pop culture moments, because it gives us a purpose, something to talk to and bring lots of people together, put a smile on their face and get them around the radio like they used to do in the old days. Hey, kids, you buy a record? Oh, sit around the record player. What was it, Joe Biden, when he was running for president, I think in 2020, he said, we need to get back to doing things with the family and, you know, watching TV and gathering around the record player. It's like, the record player, you know, no matter what you voted for, that's just ridiculous. But we hope you gather around the radio tonight. It's a family affair. Your shout outs, dedications. Throwback Thursday continues in about 15 minutes. We got a whole hour of all those great songs from the past. Call us up right now. I promise we'll answer and we'll put you on the air. 85 Live Line. 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

0: 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Hello, Lagline. What do you want to hear?
1: Hey, Nathan. How's it going? Oh, my gosh. You answered. Anything from Somber would be great.
0: Anything from Somber?
1: Yeah.
0: All right. How about Undressed?
1: Yeah. Perfect. Perfect.
0: I have more questions. Can you take it off speakerphone, though? It sounds like you're 10 feet away.
1: Yes. I'm taking it off.
0: All right. I love when girls say that. There we go.
2: Gotcha.
0: What's your name?
2: Vanessa.
0: Vanessa, where are you from?
2: Sault Ste. Marie, Ontario. We just had dinner with Nona because she's almost 90. So whatever Nona wants is what we're doing this weekend.
0: Wow, whatever Nona wants, Nona gets.
2: Pretty much.
0: That song is about 90 years old. I'm sure she knows it.
2: Probably.
0: And what do you like about Somber?
2: Very good singer. Very good singer, she
0: said. Oh, I thought she'd be, he's tall and he's hot.
2: She hasn't been to a concert yet, so I'm hoping to take her.
0: He does a perfect
2: her first
0: show.
2: Concert.
0: She'd love it.
2: Yeah, right. For sure.
0: Thanks for calling Lagline. Have a great night.
2: Thank you.

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1: My name's Mason. This is all about you, though. Call or text 85 Liveline. What would you like to hear?
2: Can I hear Viva La Vida?
1: By Coldplay. Yeah, 18 years ago.
2: Yeah.
1: What's your name?
2: Kate.
1: Kate, where are you from?
2: Madison.
1: Madison, New York. Wisconsin, Florida.
2: Wisconsin.
1: Wow, well, that's great. What are you doing?
2: I'm driving home. I was hanging out with friends during activities.
1: Yeah, well, this is a good song now to wrap up the day.
2: Yeah.
1: As we look back on the summer gone by, now we're in fall, and this just sounds like cold weather to me.

0: Tagline, rewind, throwbacks. What would you like to hear?
1: Hi. Can you play Just Give Me a Reason by Pink?
0: I would love to. Why do you want to hear that?
1: Please. I just really like that song.
0: Me too. What's your name?
1: Elena Dahl.
0: And where are you calling from?
1: Park Rapids, Minnesota.
0: What's going on tonight? I hear people in the background. Is that just the radio, or are you with your friends or something?
1: It's just the radio.
0: Oh, okay. Are you all by yourself?
1: Yeah.
0: This is one of those.
1: I just left a volleyball game.
0: Oh, cool. How'd you do?
1: Well, I didn't play.
0: Oh, just watch.
1: Yeah.
0: Gotcha. Well, this is one of those really good fall time songs, late at night, all by yourself.
1: Exactly.
0: Here it is. Back to 2013. Thanks for calling Lifeline.
1: Yeah.
0: Bye.

0: Z94.7 Live Line Rewind. What do you want to hear?
1: Yeah, I was wondering if you guys could play the original Slim Shady.
0: Oh, by Eminem. We played it earlier tonight. Somebody else called for it. Yeah, they beat you to it.
1: Ladies, Green Day, Time of Your Life.
0: Oh, yes. Gosh, this is three songs in a row now. Very nostalgic, emotional, looking back at the past. Who's this?
1: This is Justin.
0: Justin, why is that song special to you?
1: It's just a good song.
0: Are you sad that summer's over?
1: Yep.
0: And what do you got planned for fall?
1: Nothing, just working.
0: Oh, okay. Who's that with you?
1: My wife.
0: Well, I hope you too have the time of your life and make lots of happy memories as the world keeps spinning. And thanks for calling Lifeline.
1: Thank you.

0: 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Four phone calls in a row, my goodness. Liveline Rewind, what do you want to hear?
1: Could you play No Scrubs by TLC?
0: Every single day we get somebody who requests that. Yes, who's this?
1: Layla Bergren.
0: And where are you calling from?
1: I'm on my way back to my house.
0: What city and state is that?
1: Oh, Grand Forks, North Dakota.
0: What street do you live on? No, I'm just kidding. What are you doing tonight?
1: Just getting back from my grandpa's little birthday party.
0: His little birthday party?
1: Yeah, he turned 76 today.
0: Oh, not 6'7"?
1: No.
0: Wouldn't that be terrible for him? All the kids, the grandkids.
2: 6'7"! Happy birthday, Grandpa! 6'7"!
0: Oh. All right, here's your song. Thanks for calling Liveline.

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0: Every night at this time, we play an hour of your throwback requests. And it's not up to me. You pick the music. 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Hello.
1: Could you play Blurry Face?
0: Blurry Face. Well, that's actually the name of an album. They don't have a song called Blurry Face. I bet you're thinking of Stressed Out.
1: Oh, yeah. Stressed Out. Stressed Out.
0: Stressed Out, yes.
1: Okay, yeah. can you do that one?
0: Yes. What's your name?
1: My name's Barrett, and I'm calling from Effingham, Kansas.
0: Oh, effing. Are you effing crazy?
1: No.
0: Effingham. No, I'm just kidding. Here's your song. Thanks for calling Liveline.
1: Thank you. Have a good night.
0: You too.

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1: Can you play 9 to 5 by Dolly Parton?
0: Yeah, that song's still big. You know, a lot of radio stations did their little tribute for a couple days after she died, and now it's been like, what, 3 weeks? And we're still getting loads of requests for this one song.
1: Well, I actually work 9 to 5, it's just at night.
0: 9 to 5 AM?
1: Yeah.
0: That's terrible.
1: Like,
0: I'm sorry.
1: 9 to 5 in the morning.
0: Oh, the night shift. So at least there's nobody to bother you, right?
1: Right.
0: What's your name? Where are you from?
1: Oh, I'm Jennifer. I'm from Elmira, New York.
0: All right. Thanks for being on Live Line.
1: Awesome. Thank you.

0: 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Live. What do you want to hear?
1: Can I hear
2: OMG
1: by Usher?
0: Absolutely. What's your name?
1: Esteban.
0: Where are you calling from?
1: Kingston, Ontario. I was driving around town.
0: Just by yourself?
1: Yeah, no, I just picked up my son from his basketball practice.
0: Oh, okay. You know, turn it up really, really loud.
1: All right, we'll do.
0: These are three really good songs. What were you doing in 2010?
1: Oh, 2010, I was dating my now wife.
0: Oh, well, that's nice. And everybody said it wouldn't last.
1: Right?
0: No, I'm... All right, let's get your song on. Thanks for calling Limeline.
1: Thank you.
0: Bye, man. DJ Dr. Fox takes over the next three songs, beat to beat, back to back, all from 2010. Caller, text us, will put you on the radio, 85.

0: 24/7. The golden era of pop music. Thanks again to Dr. Fox for the 2010 edition of our Throwback Thursday trifecta. We'll do it again 1 week from tonight with a different year. Meanwhile, Big Three Countdown. Tonight's most requested songs is next. We've got room for one more call. Hello.
1: Oh, I'm not sure. Maybe some Britney Spears. Maybe one more time.
0: Oh, yeah. We were talking about her earlier tonight because that was produced by a guy named Max Martin. In fact, that was his first number one song.
1: It's a great song.
0: And now it's 2026, and he is producing more number ones for Taylor Swift, who has a brand new track coming out tomorrow.
1: That's awesome.
0: Are you a Swiftie?
1: I just love going and listening to it here in the radio and in the elevator and knowing that it's a classic now.
0: Hell yeah.
1: I am not a Swiftie, but she does have great music.
0: All right, well, that's okay. What's your name? Where are you from?
1: My name is Latasha. I'm from Topeka.
0: Thanks for calling Liveline. Here's your song, 1998.
1: Thank you.

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2: All right, we started playing Earrings by Malcolm Todd like 3 months ago. It was huge on Shazam, Spotify. Nobody in radio was playing it, and we were on it early. So I thought, oh, we're going to have him on the show, right? Because we're like the discoverers of him, even though he's been out for a couple of years now. So now all this time has gone by. We still haven't had him on the show, but the record label confirmed with us today that we're going to go backstage with him this weekend, but we're not allowed to interview him. We can get a picture with him, and we can talk to him, but we're not allowed to record it. That doesn't make any sense. I'm from the media. This is ridiculous. But I don't care. No, I'm not upset about it at all. Earrings, number three, most requested.

0: say.
1: It's the most requested. It's the best. The people's. It's all that. It's number one.
2: Just play it, man.
3: First time I saw this video, I didn't realize that Steve Harrington, a.k.a. Joe Keery, a.k.a. the guy from Stranger Things, he's the leader walking around. And he looks like he's 100 years old now. Tame Impala, Loser, number one.

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Live line, late night, fall is here. Everything's changing, the weather, the music. Some really good stuff coming out. We're excited to play, including new Taylor Swift tomorrow. The deluxe encore edition of The Life of a Showgirl. Four new tracks. My name's Mason. Thanks for being who you are, for being here with us. Surround yourself with good people. Stay positive. Work hard. The world is yours if

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0: Captain's log, stardate 2713.5. In the distant reaches of our galaxy, we have made an astonishing discovery. Earth-type radio signals coming from a planet which apparently is an exact duplicate of the Earth. It seems impossible, but there it is.
1: Come on!

0: Well, what song do you
1: want to
0: hear?
1: Can you play Earrings by Malcolm Todd, please?
2: Yes, I can. What's your name?
1: My name's Aubriana.
2: Where are you calling from, Aubriana?
1: I'm calling from Cedar Falls, Minnesota.
2: Do you like him as a person, too, or do you just like the song?
1: I just like the song.
2: Oh, do you know anything about Malcolm Todd?
1: No, not really.
2: Have you seen what he looks like?
1: Yeah, I think so.
2: Do you think he's attractive?
1: No, not really.
2: He's pretty average, eh?
1: I guess so.
2: That seems to be the thing now. People see these guys and they wear Walmart clothes and everybody's like, oh my God, he's the hottest thing I've ever seen.
1: I guess so.
2: He's got a lot of really good music though. And his sister, Audrey Hobart's also a singer. She has some pretty good songs too. You know her?
1: No, I don't.
2: Oh, that's all right. This is our number 2 request last night. We'll play it now. Thanks for calling Wedline.
1: Okay, thank you.

0: Live line, who sings it?
1: Oh, I think it's... Oh, what song? Sorry, is this song right now?
0: Yeah, who sings it?
1: Oh, my God. I know this, too. One second. Oh, is it Cataluna?
2: That's right.
0: Oh, my goodness. I can't believe we have a winner. That is such an obscure song, but still sounds great. What's your name?
1: My name is Megan.
0: Megan, where are you calling from?
1: I'm calling from Steinbach, Manitoba.
0: Manitoba, Megan, you've won a fabulous Live Line Mason trophy, which you'll have at your house in the next couple of weeks. Congratulations.
1: Thank you.
0: Very nice job. Do you have any memories with that song?
1: Probably nothing that I want to put on the radio. I think I was 19 that year. So.
0: Oh, yeah. You don't want to relive those days.
1: I mean, sometimes I do, but not the morning.
0: Yeah. Well, hang on. We'll get your address.
1: Thank you, my friend. Have a great day.
3: Dubstep In with Mason. 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

0: 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Lightline, what do you want to hear?
1: Wondering if I could listen to Birds of a Feather by Billie Eilish.
0: Oh, yes. One of the biggest songs of the past 10 years. I never get tired of it. Who's this?
1: Lily.
0: Lily, where are you calling from?
1: I'm calling from Illinois, Peoria.
0: Oh, what are you doing? Sounds like you're in the car. Are you driving around?
1: Yeah, I am, but I'm kind of parked right now because I'm not trying to get to a record even.
0: Oh, well, that's good. You're very responsible. Have you eaten dinner yet?
1: Yeah, I actually have.
0: Oh, what'd you have?
1: I went to McDonald's.
0: Oh, there's nothing wrong with that.
1: I got their new meal. I'm not going to lie, it's kind of ass.
0: It's too bad. All right, well, there's nothing wrong with that. Just depends on when they make it to, I guess. But here's your song, and thanks for calling Liveline.
1: All right, thank you.

0: 94.7 Live Line. What do you want to hear?
1: Can you play Pink Pony Go by Chapel Roan?
0: Chapel Roan, yes. The song that we were just talking about everybody being sick of. But not you. I still love it.
1: I love it. It's my favorite song.
0: How? Why? What do you like so much about it?
1: Everything.
0: You can't even think. There's too many things.
1: It really is.
0: What's your name? Where are you calling from?
1: My name is Nexie, and I'm calling from Ord, Nebraska.
0: Okay, well, here's your song, and thanks for calling Live Line.

0: 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Hello, Liveline. What do you want to hear?
1: Can I hear Mockingbird?
0: By Eminem. Yeah, every single night Eminem. We get a request for that. It's crazy why people love it so much.
1: Yeah, Eminem was my dad's favorite rapper.
0: Every dad's favorite rapper. Even the ones who don't like rap, they like Eminem.
1: Oh, yeah.
0: He wrote so many songs about being a father, too, and I think that's why he's so relatable, especially this song, you know, being famous and having a wife that wasn't very supportive because she's in and out of jail and raising two little girls. It's just the perfect track for anybody in that position.
1: Yeah, I like to think of the roles reversed because my dad wasn't really in my life, but my mom was.
0: Oh.
1: And I have a lot of younger siblings.
0: Well, let's play this right now, and thank you for calling Liveline. We're all thinking about it.

0: 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It's also new music from Taylor Swift, Eve. That's right, about a year ago, The Life of a Showgirl came out, really, really good album, and The Fate of Ophelia became like her biggest debut ever as a lead single. And now, tomorrow, The Life of a Showgirl, The Encore, comes out with four new songs, one of which is called Patient Zero. She teased us with a clip of the music video, and it's really, really good. So we're excited tomorrow night to have that for you, and it's all done by Max Martin and Shellback, who created not only the greatest songs of her career, but so many other massive stars like Britney Spears, Rihanna, The Weeknd, Katy Perry, and so many more. Literally since 1998, he's just been putting out banger after banger. 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I promise we'll pick up and put you on the air because this is a live show. 85-LiveLine is the number. 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
1: Hi, can I hear Skater Boy?
0: Avril Lavigne, absolutely. Who's this?
1: Adeline.
0: Adeline for Avril.
1: Yep.
0: And why do you want to hear that?
1: It's just a really good song. Yeah. I like it.
0: Do you know how old it is?

0: No.
1: Take a guess. What year did it come out?
0: 1999.
1: Oh, yeah, that's a good guess. Actually, 2002.
0: All right.
1: 24 years.
0: Pretty close.
1: Where are you calling from?
0: Elmira, New York.
1: Elmira, great. Here's your song. Thanks for calling Lifeline. Her first hit.

0: 24/7. Instant request, live line. What do you want to hear?
1: Hey, can you play Ain't in L.A. by Adele?
0: Oh, yeah. What is it about that song? It's like blowing up now.
1: Yeah, my wife loves that song.
0: Right. What's her name?
2: Her name is Mariah.
0: And who are you? Where are you guys from?
2: And I'm Christian. We're in College Station. We're actually at Century Square right now.
0: Nice. Any big plans tonight or this weekend?
2: No, I have to work tomorrow.
0: Oh, it's a party like it's 1999 then.
2: Yes, sir.
0: Get it over with. And then tomorrow you can go back to work and be miserable again. Ah! Have a great night. Thanks for calling Lifeline.
2: All right. You too. Thank you.

0: 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Hello, Liveline. What do you want to hear?
1: Could I hear Million Dollar Baby?
0: Oh, Tommy Richmond. Yes, that song was so big. Once high on the charts, now it's in everybody's hearts.
1: It's been forever. I forgot about it there for a little bit, but it's really good.
0: Even when it first came out, it sounded like something from 20 years ago.
1: It really did. It had a 90s vibe to it.
0: Well, now it's got a 2026 vibe to it. We'll play it. Who's this?
1: Savannah from South Alabama.
0: Oh, Savannah! Speaking of things we haven't heard in a long time.
1: I know. I thought I would give you a little bit of break, but I'm back.
0: No, please don't give us a break. Call us every single night. You're like a regular character on the show. You used to be here every day.
1: I know. And speaking of that, where's Marilyn?
0: I don't know where Marilyn is. Only the OGs remember her at this point. That's so sad.

0: to say, that makes you, you must be 25 because you weren't around in the 80s?
1: I wasn't around in the 90s either.
0: Oh, no.
1: I think because it's New Year's Eve, I should tell you how old I am.
0: Yeah, tell me.
1: I will tell you next year.
0: It's okay, you know, if you're only in your 20s.
1: Well, I'm only 12. No, I'm just kidding. But call back next year, a.k.a. tomorrow, and I'll let you know.
0: Okay, I just wanted to say, hopefully in the year 2021, we'll meet sometime.
1: Yeah, and when I get to a legal age, we can do all kinds of stuff. All right, Marilyn, oh, have a great night. Thanks for calling Liveline.
0: Okay.
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0: 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Hello.
1: Hey, Mason, let's run them down here. Number 6 this week is The Killers with Mr. Brightside. 5 is Olivia Rodrigo's Stupid Song. Number 4 is Baby Wow, Carol G. 3, Malcolm Todd with Earrings. Shoes in Texas, Ella Langley drops down to number 2 this week, making way for our brand new number 1 most streamed. It's Adela. Nicole Kidman.
0: Is the song called Nicole Kidman, or is it Adela sung by Nicole Kidman?
1: Yeah, that's the confusing part. Oprah Umar, something like that. By the way, she has another song. It's like number 10 right now. Ain't in L.A., but Nicole Kidman is number 1, so she's really on fire with her pink hair.
0: She's going to be so good. Her videos are incredible. She's 22 and comes from Slovakia.
1: Oh, yeah. She is awesome.
0: And we'll play the song right now. Chris,

0: 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Hello, Liveline. What do you want to hear?
1: Hi. Do you think you can play Party in the USA?
0: By Miley Cyrus. Yes, I will play that. Who's this?
1: This is Lily.
0: Lily, where are you calling from?
1: Probably calling from Calexico, California.
0: What are you doing tonight?
1: Just came back from volleyball practice after I made the team.
0: Oh, yeah. Well, this is a good song to celebrate. Have a little party in the CAR. Thanks for calling Liveline.
1: Thanks.

0: 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Hello, Liveline. What do you want to hear?
1: Hey, Nathan. Something somber.
0: Okay, yeah. Back to Friends, Undressed, Homewrecker.
1: Sure. Okay, no, let's go back to Friends. Yeah.
0: Oh, okay. What's your name? Where are you calling from?
1: TJ from way up north.
0: Way up north where? What city and state? We're on everywhere.
1: Bermidji.
0: Bermidji? Yeah, it really is going chilly. Yeah, dark outside. Fall weather's here. 57 degrees.
1: It's my birthday yesterday. I can't cry anymore.
0: Oh, well, happy birthday. How old are you?
1: Well, I appreciate that. It was yesterday, but halfway in between 30 and 40.
0: All right. Well, that's a good year. Make the best of it. Thanks for calling Liveline. Here's your song.
1: Thanks, Mason.
0: Bye.

0: 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Hey, Liveline, what do you want to hear?
1: Hi, I would love to hear some Too Sweet by Jose.
0: Oh, yeah, we haven't played that since yesterday.
1: I called last night and I was literally 30 seconds too late.
0: Oh, you're the one who called at the end of the show?
1: Yes, I did.
0: Oh, that was a great call. Yeah, at least we really get that in there. But you're here now. We have 3.5 hours left, so I think that's enough time to get you on the air.
1: Okay, so is that okay?
0: No, sorry, we can't do it.
1: No,
0: I'm just kidding. You're on now. What's your name? Where are you from?
1: Penny Valentine from Winnipeg, NBA. I'd love to shout out Ada, Brianna, my Uncle Dale, and everyone who's just having a great night in Winnipeg.
0: And everybody in the whole country, the whole world, right?
1: Yes.
0: Thanks for calling Liveline. You're too sweet.

0: 94.7. Secret Sound is next. Your chance to win. Meanwhile, Throwback Thursday requests. Keep them coming. Hello.
1: Yeah, so I was wondering if you guys could play Never Enough Sunshine by Eminem.
0: Okay, who's this?
1: Ivan.
0: Ivan?
1: Yep.
0: Where are you calling from?
1: Geneva, Indiana.
0: Geneva. What are you doing tonight?
1: I'm going to go to the fair tonight.
0: You're going to the fair?
1: In Boston.
0: Oh, and what part are you most excited about?
1: The food.
0: Do they usually have some really special stuff, or is it just all fried everything?
1: Just fried everything.
0: Yeah. Fried ice cream, fried onion rings, of course, fried salad. And they make you feel a little less guilty about it.
1: Oh, yeah.
0: Well, have a great time. Thanks for calling Liveline. Welcome to fall.
1: Thank you.
0: Bye.

0: 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Every night we play that song. Live Line, my name is Mason. Thank you for being here tonight. Obviously, Britney Spears, Christina Aguilera were like the hottest things 26 years ago. Imagine if that song came out now and he's roasting people like Sabrina Carpenter and Taylor Swift. Oh my gosh, with social media, he would have people outside of his house with pitchforks. Time now for the
1: secret sound.
0: All right, this is the same one from yesterday. You just got to be first to call us, correctly identifying what it is. Listen closely. It involves something moving on something. Don't guess that it's somebody slurping. It's nothing like that. Call now and win, or guess. Try to win. 85-LIVELINE. That's 85-LIVELINE.
1: Turn it up to 11. LIVELINE. Maybe 12. Yeah, 12 sounds good. Want to try 13?
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1: No, and we still don't have a winner, but we're going to play this out again next hour along with a new clue. Meanwhile, The Cure, Olivia Rodrigo, our fifth most

94.7. You know when you have a food and you're like, oh, this is really good. I wish I knew what the ingredients were. And then you realize, oh, it doesn't matter. It tastes delicious. Well, that's like this song. I don't know a single phrase in Spanish except for hola. I can count to 10. This is the number one song in the world, number 3 on Spotify.

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3: You already know. This is Quinn calling from Falm. It's Massachusetts on Y101.
1: Oh, my gosh. All the regulars are here tonight. This is fabulous.
3: We want to hear I Need a Girl, Part 2 by Diddy.
1: Oh, gosh. No, we can't play Diddy. How about somebody else?
3: Oh, my word. What about Kanye?
1: Well, you're picking all the canceled people. You want some R. Kelly, too?
3: Oh, my freaking word. How about Tonight?
1: By Hot Shell Ray?
3: It's been a really, really messed up week.
1: 7 days of torture, 7 days of bitter, and my girlfriend was cheating on me. Wow.
3: On Y101.
1: Yeah, from 15 years ago. Why do you want to hear that song?
3: Because this is Quinn calling from Falmouth, Massachusetts.
1: We love our characters.
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1: What are you doing tonight?
3: My friends are planning to go up to UMass Amherst.
1: What are they going to do there? Is that where they go to school, or are they going to visit some friends?
3: Not some friends, some girls.
1: Oh, one of those nights.
3: So that's why we need the Diddy song playing.
1: No Diddy. No Diddy. How about some baby oil?
3: Oh, my word. Oh, sorry. Nope. Don't mean to swear.
1: Can't say that. Hey, let's play your song, okay? Thanks for calling Liveline.
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1: All right, bye. It's been

contest time, our One Note Challenge. My name's Mason. You just got to be first to call us, correctly identifying the title and artist of this massive hit song off the very first note. Listen closely. Okay, we need the title and the artist. 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
1: No. Live line, what song is on the one no challenge?
0: Yeah, it's the Party Rock Anthem by LMFAO.
2: Yes.
1: OMG, you got it. Who's this?
0: This is Ruben.
1: Ruben, where are you calling from?
0: From Hastings.
1: Nebraska. Now I'm rooting for Ruben because now you've got a live line trophy coming to your house. I'll have that in the next 2 weeks.

0: did you call in? You won. That's the best.
1: My son wants to say hi, I guess.
0: Oh, okay.
1: Sorry.
0: Hi. Get the whole family in there, yeah.
1: Yeah, we're coming back home from work, so.
0: Well, thanks for being on Liveline, everybody.
1: Perfect. Thank you so much.

0: Hello, Lifeline. Who's this?
1: Sandy.
0: Sandy?
1: Yes.
0: Where are you calling from?
1: Hyannis, Mass.
0: Oh, what do you want to hear, Sandy?
1: I want to hear Temperature by Sean Paul.
0: Oh, that's a great party song. One of our most requested throwbacks. Why do you want to hear it?
1: I don't know. I just really like that song.
0: And you're sad about the temperature on Cape Cod.
1: Exactly. What it's going to turn into.
0: Oh, yeah, with the big nor'easter coming. You see all the people from Nantucket, Martha's Vineyard hopping on the ferry to get away from it?
1: Absolutely.
0: I don't know what's going to happen. It's pretty scary, though. Apparently, it's going to be really, really bad. And then it'll be like every other...
1: I'm not going anywhere, so that's fine.
0: Well, years pass, you know, they say, oh, it can't be that bad. And then they're always right. Nothing ever happens. It's, you know, like an inch of rain or something.
1: Yeah, well, they're talking almost 6 inches for us.
0: Well, 6 inches isn't a lot, depending on who you ask.
1: Well, that's...

0: appreciate it. At the end of every show, we count down our big three most requested songs, and we're going to do our number one song next. We already played it once. We'll do it again, and then we'll do it again, and again, and again later on, because it's just so huge, from the number one movie of the year. Any guesses at what that is? Just a few minutes. Now, though,
1: Secret Sound.
0: Your chance to win. If you are first to call us correctly identifying what this sound is, we played it last hour and last night. I can't believe we didn't get a winner. Here are your clues, though. It involves travel. Oh, now we'll get it. Okay, a couple more times. Something moving and travel. Secret Sound, call now. 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
1: You're the winner. 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
1: Jessica, where are you calling from?
2: Texas.
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2: Thank you.
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Hour and a half ago, Countdown Chris was here with the Streaming Super 6. Every Thursday night, he's on to talk about the most streamed songs in North America. Choose in Texas has been number one almost the entire year. And there's finally a new girl on top. She's going to be around for a while. Her name's Adela, with her pink hair, 22 years old from Slovakia. Listen to the words of Nicole.

0: 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My name's Mason. This is Live Line. Hi, what do you want to hear?
1: Can you do Back That Ass Up by Juvenile?
0: Oh, my gosh. It's one of those nights, huh?
1: It is.
0: How'd you think of that song?
1: I don't know. I have a wedding to go to this weekend, and years ago, I backed my ass up at a wedding, so it just came to mind.
0: Years ago, I used to DJ weddings, and we always played this, and people went crazy.
1: Absolutely. It's a good song.
0: It's kind of inappropriate, because there's lots of kids at those things, but even the kids are like, Mommy, look at me!
1: That's why you just teach them how to do it.
0: Teach the kids how to back that ass up.
1: That's right.
0: What's your name? Where are you calling from?
1: My name's Danielle. I'm calling from White Pine, Michigan.
0: Danielle, I think I'm going to be canceled for what I just said.
1: Uh-oh.
0: You'll defend me, right?
1: Absolutely. I have your back. Everybody's weird in their own way.
0: All right, here's your song. Thanks for calling Live Line. Start backing it up.
1: Bye, man.

0: Hello, Lifeline. Just kidding. I don't talk like that. What do you want to hear?
1: I'll do Earrings by Malcolm Todd, if that's possible.
0: Yeah, absolutely. How about we play it right now?
1: Oh, that'd be beautiful. I'm such a big Malcolm Todd fan right now. I love that song.
0: Okay.
1: I love him so much. Like, he is my top artist right now, or like just for the past year.
0: He's really attractive, too.
1: Yes, he's beautiful.
0: You see him, he performed with his shirt off.
1: Yes, he always performs with his shirt off, and he looks beautiful.
0: Were you licking the screen?
1: I mean, I was close to it.
0: Some other things. What's your name? Where are you calling from?
1: Colleen. I'm Colchester, Vermont.
0: Colleen calling from Colchester.
1: Yes.
0: All right. Have a great night. Here's your song. Thanks for calling Lifeline.
1: Thank you so much.

0: Z94.7. Hello, Lifeline. What do you want to hear?
1: Sorry, Miss Jackson.
0: Oh, Miss Jackson. Yeah, great song. What's your name?
1: Arissa, and my husband, Frank, we're calling from Red Lake, Minnesota.
0: And what's going on tonight?
1: Nothing. We're just out cruising, listening to the radio station.
0: You got any big plans for the first weekend of fall?
1: No, just probably spend time with the family.
0: Get ready for the cold weather. It's coming soon. I hate to say it.
1: Yeah.
0: Get on the sweater and light up the fire. Thanks for calling Lifeline.

0: 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Hello, Lightline. Who's this?
1: Hey there, Mason. This is Corbin.
0: What do you want to hear, Corbin?
1: Can you play Cry For Me by The Weeknd?
0: Oh, absolutely. Where are you calling from?
1: College Station.
0: Texas. What are you doing tonight?
1: Oh, just heading home from a restaurant. We're supposed to do karaoke, but they didn't have the screen up and running, so...
0: It's probably for the best. Who wants to hear all those drunk people stumble their words and embarrass themselves?
1: Yeah, well.
0: Well, here's your song, and thanks for calling Lifeline.
1: Awesome. Thank you. Bye.

0: do 8 in L.A.
1: Oh, by Adela.
0: Yeah.
1: What is it about this song that people love so much? It kind of came out of nowhere. Of course, it's viral on TikTok. Now this one and Nicole Kidman are both top 10 on Spotify in the world.
0: Yeah, no, I definitely like it. It gives 2016 vibes.
1: Uh-huh. That's what everybody's saying. What's your name?
0: My name's Mariah.
1: Mariah. Where are you calling from?
0: College Station, Texas.
1: Now, how old were you in 2016, 10 years ago?
0: I was 16 or 17.
1: Wow. I was 15. So, yeah, those are the glory days.
0: Yeah, of course.
1: Let's play the song now, and thanks for calling Liveline. Hopefully we get more requests for it.

0: Mason. Thank you for being here tonight. We hope you're here tomorrow as well, because Taylor Swift has new music. Oh my gosh, we love when stuff like this happens and everybody gets excited about it. Big pop culture moments, because it gives us a purpose, something to talk to and bring lots of people together, put a smile on their face and get them around the radio like they used to do in the old days. Hey, kid, you buy a record? Oh, sit around the record player. What was it, Joe Biden, when he was running for president, I think in 2020, he said, we need to get back to doing things with the family and, you know, watching TV and gathering around the record player. It's like, the record player, you know, no matter what you voted for, that's just ridiculous. But we hope you gather around the radio tonight. It's a family affair. Your shout outs, dedications. Throwback Thursday continues in about 15 minutes. We got a whole hour of all those great songs from the past. Call us up right now. I promise we'll answer and we'll put you on the air. 85 Live Line. 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

0: 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Hello, Liveline. What do you want to hear?
1: Hey, Nathan. How's it going? Oh, my gosh. You answered. anything from Somber would be great.
0: Anything from Somber?
1: Yeah.
0: All right. How about Undressed?
1: Yeah. Perfect.
0: I have more questions. Can you take it off speakerphone, though? It sounds like you're 10 feet away.
1: Yeah, I'm taking it off.
0: All right. I love when girls say that. There we
2: go. Gotcha.
0: What's your name?
2: Vanessa.
0: Vanessa, where are you from?
2: Susie Green, Ontario. We just had dinner with Nona because she's almost 90. So whatever Nona wants is what we're doing this weekend.
0: Wow. Whatever Nona wants, Nona gets.
2: Pretty much.
0: That song is about 90 years old. I'm sure she knows it.
2: Probably.

0: What do you like about Somber?
1: Very good singer, she said.
0: Oh, I thought she'd be, he's tall and he's hot.
1: Hasn't been to a concert yet, so I'm hoping to take her this.
0: Oh, yeah, he does a perfect
1: her first
0: show.
1: Concert.
0: She'd love it.
1: Yeah, right. For sure.
0: Thanks for calling Nightline. Have a great night.
1: Thank you.

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1: My name's Mason. This is all about you, though. Call or text 85 Live Line. What would you like to hear?
2: Can I hear Viva La Vida?
1: By Coldplay. Yeah, 18 years ago.
2: Yeah.
1: What's your name?
2: Kate.
1: Kate, where are you from?
2: Madison,
1: New York, Wisconsin, Florida.
2: Wisconsin.
1: Wow, that's great. What are you doing?
2: I'm driving home. I was hanging out with friends during activities.
1: Yeah, well, this is a good song now to wrap up the day.
2: Yeah.
1: As we look back on the summer gone by, now we're in fall, and this just sounds like cold weather to me.

0: Live Line Rewind throwbacks. What would you like to hear?
1: Hi. Can you play Just Give Me a Reason by Pink?
0: I would love to. Why do you want to hear that?
1: I just really like that song.
0: Me too. What's your name?
1: Elena Dahl.
0: And where are you calling from?
1: Park Rapids, Minnesota.
0: What's going on tonight? I hear people in the background. Is that just the radio, or are you with your friends or something?
1: It's just the radio.
0: Oh, okay. Are you all by yourself?
1: Yeah.
0: This is one of those.
1: I just left a volleyball game.
0: Oh, cool. How'd you do?
1: Well, I didn't play.
0: Oh, just watch.
1: Yeah.
0: Gotcha. This is one of those really good fall time songs, late at night, all by yourself.
1: Exactly.
0: Here it is. Back to 2013. Thanks for calling Lifeline.
1: Yeah.
0: Bye.
2: Right from the start, you were a thief. You stole my heart. And I, your willing victim.

0: 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Live Line Rewind, what do you want to hear?
1: Yeah, I was wondering if you guys could play the original Slim Shady.
0: Oh, by Eminem, we played it earlier tonight. Somebody else called for it. Yeah, they beat you to it.
1: Ladies, Green Day, Time of Your Life.
0: Oh, yes. Gosh, this is three songs in a row now. Very nostalgic, emotional, looking back at the past. Who's this?
1: This is Justin.
0: Justin, why is that song special to you?
1: It's just a good song.
0: You sad that summer's over?
1: Yep.
0: And what do you got planned for fall?
1: Nothing, just working.
0: Oh, okay. Who's that with you?
1: My wife.
0: Well, I hope you too have the time of your life and make lots of happy memories as the world keeps spinning. And thanks for calling Lifeline.
1: Thank you.

0: 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My goodness. Liveline Rewind, what do you want to hear?
1: Could you play No Scrubs by TLC?
0: Every single day we get somebody who requests that. Yes, who's this?
1: Layla Bergren.
0: And where are you calling from?
1: I'm on my way back to my house.
0: What city and state is that?
1: Oh, Grand Forks, North Dakota.
0: What street do you live on? No, I'm just kidding. What are you doing tonight?
1: Just getting back from my grandpa's little birthday party.
0: His little birthday party?
1: Yeah, he turned 76 today.
0: Oh, not 6'7"?
1: No.
0: Wouldn't that be terrible for him? All the kids, the grandkids.
2: 6'7"! Happy birthday, Grandpa! 6'7"!
0: Oh. All right, here's your song. Thanks for calling Liveline.

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Tonight, 2010.

0: Every night at this time, we play an hour of your throwback requests. And it's not up to me. You pick the music. 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Hello.
1: Could you play Blurry Face?
0: Blurry Face. Well, that's actually the name of an album. They don't have a song called Blurry Face. I bet you're thinking of Stressed Out.
1: Oh, yeah. Stressed Out. Stressed Out.
0: Stressed Out, yes.
1: Okay, yeah. can you do that one?
0: Yes. What's your name?
1: My name's Barrett, and I'm calling from Effingham, Kansas.
0: Oh, effing. Are you effing crazy?
1: No.
0: Effingham. No, I'm just kidding. Here's your song. Thanks for calling Liveline.
1: Thank you. Have a good night.
0: You too.

0: 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Liveline Rewind, what do you want to hear?
1: Can you play 9 to 5 by Dolly Parton?
0: Yeah, that song's still big. You know, a lot of radio stations did their little tribute for a couple days after she died. And now it's been, like, what, 3 weeks? And we're still getting loads of requests for this one song.
1: Well, I actually work 9 to 5. It's just at night.
0: 9 to 5 a.m.?
1: Yeah.
0: That's terrible.
1: Like,
0: I'm sorry.
1: 9 to 5 in the morning.
0: Oh, the night shift. So at least there's nobody to bother you, right?
1: Right.
0: What's your name? Where are you from?
1: Oh, I'm Jennifer. I'm from Elmira, New York.
0: All right. Thanks for being on Liveline.
1: Awesome. Thank you.

0: 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Live, live, rewind. What do you want to hear?
1: Can I hear
2: OMG
1: by Usher?
0: Absolutely. What's your name?
1: Esteban.
0: Esteban, where are you calling from?
1: Kingston, Ontario. I was driving around town.
0: Just by yourself?
1: Yeah, no, I just picked up my son from his basketball practice.
0: Oh, okay. You know, turn it up really, really loud.
1: All right, we'll do.
0: These are three really good songs. What were you doing in 2010?
1: Oh, 2010, I was dating my now wife.
0: Oh, well, that's nice. And everybody said it wouldn't last.
1: Right?
0: No, I'm... All right, let's get your song on. Thanks for calling Lifeline.
1: Thank you.
0: Bye, man. DJ Dr. Fox takes over the next three songs, beat to beat, back to back, all from 2010. 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

0: 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The golden era of pop music. Thanks again to Dr. Fox for the 2010 edition of our Throwback Thursday trifecta. We'll do it again 1 week from tonight with a different year. Meanwhile, Big Three Countdown. Tonight's most requested songs is next. We've got room for one more call. Hello.
1: Oh, I'm not sure. Maybe some Britney Spears. Hit me one more time.
0: Oh, yeah. We were talking about her earlier tonight because that was produced by a guy named Max Martin. In fact, that was his first number one song.
1: It's a great song.
0: And now it's 2026, and he is producing more number ones for Taylor Swift, who has a brand new track coming out tomorrow.
1: That's awesome.
0: Are you a Swiftie?
1: I just love going and listening to it and hearing the radio and in the elevator and knowing that it's a classic now.
0: Hell yeah.
1: I am not a Swiftie, but she does have great music.
0: All right, well, that's okay. What's your name? Where are you from?
1: My name is Natasha. I'm from Topeka.
0: Thanks for calling Liveline. Here's your song, 1998.
1: Thank you.

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2: All right, we started playing Earrings by Malcolm Todd like 3 months ago. It was huge on Shazam, Spotify. Nobody in radio was playing it, and we were on it early. So I thought, oh, we're going to have him on the show, right? Because we're like the discoverers of him, even though he's been out for a couple of years now. So now all this time has gone by. We still haven't had him on the show, but the record label confirmed with us today that we're going to go backstage with him this weekend, but we're not allowed to interview him. We can get a picture with him, and we can talk to him, but we're not allowed to record it. That doesn't make any sense. I'm from the media. This is ridiculous. But I don't care. No, I'm not upset about it at all. Earrings, number three, most requested.

0: It's the most requested. It's the best. The people's. It's all that. It's number one.
1: Just play it, man.
2: First time I saw this video, I didn't realize that Steve Harrington, a.k.a. Joe Keery, a.k.a. the guy from Stranger Things, he's the leader walking around. And he looks like he's 100 years old now. Tame Impala, Loser, number one.

Z94.7. Live line, late night. Fall is here. Everything's changing. The weather, the music. Some really good stuff coming out. We're excited to play, including new Taylor Swift tomorrow. The deluxe encore edition of The Life of a Showgirl. Four new tracks. My name's Mason. Thanks for being who you are, for being here with us. Surround yourself with good people. Stay positive. Work hard. The world is yours.

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0: coming up is hot or cold. C94.7 Forks weather.
1: Lows dip down to about 58. Fog in spots. Overnight, under cloudy skies with a chance for drizzle. Winds out of the south, 5 to 10 miles per hour. Chance for drizzle with fog in spots early Friday. Daytime highs approaching 71. Cloudy skies expected. I'm meteorologist Paul Trombley on Z94.7. Your forecast brought to you by Ag Country. Right now, it's 61 degrees.
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12: Cloudy with fog early today with a chance for drizzle. High of 71, southeast winds 8 to 15 miles per hour. Mainly cloudy skies tonight. Slight chance for showers. Lows level off around 57. Overcast skies tomorrow. Showers likely. Highs around 66. I'm meteorologist Paul Trombley on Z94.7. Right now, 60.
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6: Cloudy with fog early today with a chance for drizzle. High of 71, southeast winds 8 to 15 miles per hour. Mainly cloudy skies tonight. Slight chance for showers. Lows level off around 57. Overcast skies tomorrow. Showers likely. Highs around 66. I'm meteorologist Paul Trombley on Z94.7. Right now, 60.
7: The hands down dumbest. Listen, when I was a kid, this is how old I am.
8: Yeah.
7: There used to be scrambled, I think it was called Spectrovision. And if you had the TV turned just right, it would have all scrambled. But sometimes you could kind of see what was going on.
8: Uh-huh.
7: And as a little kid, you'd be like, oh, I'm pretty sure that was a boob. And it was all scrambled. That was better than watching the Wonka thing. There's been times when I was a kid that you'd fall asleep and the TV stations would go off the air and you'd wake up and the TV would just be static. That was better than Wonka. Do not watch this on Netflix. It is the single worst thing that I've observed with my eyes in the last decade.
8: Then why did you watch so much of it?
7: My wife was like, she said it's good. It's going to have to be good. She said it's good. It's going to have to be good.
8: I literally didn't say like, oh, this is good. I didn't say it from the aspect that I've watched it.
7: Hands down, cool. Worst thing I've viewed for sure in the 21st century.
8: Well, you know what's great? You could always shut it off.
7: And I did, and it will never go back on again. I don't know. Can you on Netflix? Can you block a show just to make sure you don't accidentally
8: really
7: turn it back on again? Just to be like, this is a PO.
8: You could give it a thumbs down. You could really let the producers know.
7: I'm sure they care about your thumbs down. Let's get this thing popping. Now, we're going to do our first round of free money high low coming up in about 3 minutes. But here's the deal. The concert promoter for Teddy Swims gave us dozens of pairs of tickets, and I still have some left. We're going to give away some coming up at 8:30 this morning, but since you're up early with us, if you'd like to get in on the big giveaway, I mean, we're giving away hundreds of tickets to this concert tomorrow night. If you can go, I'm going to give you an opportunity right now to text in and be part of this. You just text in the word Teddy, T-E-D-D-Y,
8: easy,
7: and then follow it, no dashes, no exclamation points, anything like that, and just follow it by your first and last name. So Teddy, space, your first and last name. 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I mean, we are sitting on hundreds of tickets for this. 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They know that we've broadcast all over the Midwest. If you can go, it's at Grand Casino Arena in St. Paul tomorrow night. Text Teddy, followed by your first and last name, to 320-251-1047. If we get your text before 9, right after 9, you might get a text saying you're going tomorrow night. So get on that, and we're going to play free money high-low since you already have the number. We're going to do that next, but since it is Dolly Day, 925, I thought it would be very fitting to start the show with this. Good morning.

0: Cali Day, September 25th. Good morning. Got the Playhouse with Kat and JJ.
1: All right. So when it comes to interviews and you are in management, if you were to be interviewing someone, what would bother you about them?
0: Tardiness.
1: Okay.
0: Bottom line is if you're late, you're probably not getting the job. You have to be, if we were hiring like a new on-air talent, a new DJ, they would have to be the single greatest person I've ever heard to be able to get past being late.
1: Yeah, because if they're late for an interview, they're going to be late for their on-air show.
0: You're a problem already. You are unmanageable. If you can't get, you want the job, you want to make the money, but you can't get there on time. And listen, you get in a car accident, you get a flat tire, you call ahead. Hey, right. Listen, I'm running behind. But if I don't hear a peep from you, and then I'm waiting for you, and I'm just walking around the lobby, it just ain't happening.
1: I have never been late for a job interview, but I had down in the cities, I had my first day for my internship at a big radio station down there. And I remember it was going to be with the midday guy who was kind of a weirdo. I am driving my Mazda Miata, which is like the size of a toaster, during what they say is one of the worst storms that year. Snowstorms, and my car just kind of does like one of those fishtails, and I end up in a snowbank, and I got out, but I was only 10 minutes late, even after all of that. So I would have been very early. And he was like,
0: why wouldn't you plan on being there an hour early?
1: I know, but
0: you're unemployed.
1: I was going to be early, and then I get there and I'm like, sorry, I had to, get somebody to help me shovel my way out of the ditch. And he was like, I don't know if this internship is going to work. And I was like,
0: just for an unpaid internship.
1: That was an unpaid internship to go get him coffee if he needed me to rub his feet if he needed me to. It was crazy. But waking up today, there is a viral conversation about how iced coffees should not be allowed in a job interview because they are too distracting. So here's an example.
2: Tell me about why you left your last job. Let me think about that for a minute and how to answer that best. You know how the sugar will like drain to the bottom and then you just need to, okay. Why did I leave my last job?
0: This doesn't have to do with the iced coffee. It has to do with the fact that you can't concentrate on the question I just asked you.
1: Well, they just said an iced coffee is one item that you don't want to bring into a job interview. And this girl defending it.
3: Imagine how nitpicky you have to be to have an issue with me bringing an iced coffee to an interview when I showed up 15 minutes early. I'm dressed professionally. I have my resume in hand. It looks amazing. I'm able to answer all of your questions incredibly well. My qualifications are outstanding. Why on earth? Let me ask you this. Would you have an issue if it was a hot coffee?
0: No, I wouldn't have an issue if it was any kind of coffee, as long as you could concentrate on the interview. This is why this girl is unhireable, because you don't understand. Everything is somebody else's problem.
1: Yeah.
0: Your problem is that you can't concentrate on the interview versus the iced coffee. You could bring in a keg of beer on your hip. I wouldn't care if you can answer the questions without being distracted by it.
1: I'm kind of triggered by iced coffee, even though that's all I drink. If 40 below wind chills, I'll have an iced coffee. But we used to have a coworker that would notoriously be 12 to 20 minutes late for every meeting. And she'd walk in like this. Sorry, I'm late. And it's like, because you were in the Starbucks line. We all know that. And she would do like a Facebook Live in her car before coming in.
0: I should be in a meeting, but
1: you guys, I got to tell you about this new Frappuccino I got. But yeah, they say that the iced coffee is now the most unwanted thing to be brought into an interview.
0: Listen, I'd bring two. I'd bring one for the person I was interviewing.
1: Oh, that is but people have their specific orders.
0: Okay, well, so if they don't like it, they set it aside. Big deal. But it was a nice gesture. You're coming to me asking for a job and you're willing to be gracious and generous. You probably get moved to the top of the list if you can concentrate on the question I'm going to ask you. That's it.
1: Good point.
0: You bring in a Maltese Falcon with you. I don't care, but as long as you can concentrate, which is going to be a nice segue to this.
4: You need cash. We got it for you. It's free money. High low.
0: The weekend, starting with you winning up to $5,000, sounds like a pretty appetizing situation. 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The game, pretty simple. We got an envelope. It's got a dollar amount. And if you can figure out what that dollar amount is before the clock expires, with Kat's help, you get all the money. Let's grab caller 10 now at 320-251-1047. It's our first round of free money high low. Let's go. Kat.

0: relationship. We congratulate Maria, who found her way in as caller number 10. How are we feeling?
1: Good.
0: You got big plans for the weekends? Yeah.
1: Not really. No.
0: Sometimes that's okay.
1: Depends if I win or not.
0: Oh, fair enough. Yeah. If I win, heavy
2: shopping spree. Yeah.
0: I got you. Like, all right. Maria, have you heard Free Money High Low before?
1: Yes, I actually played yesterday.
2: Oh, with who?
0: In the afternoon with Derek?
1: With Derek.
0: Gotcha. Yep. And how'd you do?
1: Well, he told me to call you and say that you've put the value too low because the ones before it were high, so I was guessing high.
0: Oh, well, listen, that's not my fault. Yeah. Listen, I just hit a honestly, you want to know how this works? Is I hit a number generator. I just one pulled up on my computer, and every day I say generate six numbers between 1,000 and 5,000, and then they go on the sheet. It's not. Listen.
2: You see what happens? He didn't win an award.
0: Yeah.
2: And so he starts to do stuff like that.
0: Just the blame game with that guy. I mean, imagine living with cash. And then projecting all your blame and frustration to me. Like, I don't know how this came around. So we've got a brand new number for you right now. We know it's somewhere between $1 and $5,000. But again, we've never had anything lower than $1,000. So if that helps you kind of hone in on this, you'll have the clock starting when you give us your first guess. Kat's going to help you after every single guess. And hopefully we can land on this dollar amount and get you a shopping spree this weekend. We're ready to go when you are. So deep breath, clear mind, and good luck, Maria.
1: All right, thanks. $2,500.
2: Higher.
1: $3,000.
2: Lower.
1: $2,650.
2: Higher.
1: $2,750.
2: Higher.
1: $2,850. $2,851.
2: $2,852.
1: $2,853.
2: $2,854. $2,859. Higher. Higher. Higher. $2,888.
0: Oh, Marie.
1: Oh, I was going to go up to 80. Dang it.
0: All right. So a couple of things I love about this. Number one, you knew exactly how to play and you knew that time was running out. So you were just going to start chucking numbers out there. Number two, you found a way to get through twice already.
1: Yeah.
0: And whatever that magic potion is, keep that close to the chest because we'll have another chance for you just after 7. Okay.
1: All right. Thank you.
0: You bet. Have a great morning. That was a great play.
3: Coming up next.
4: Up next with Kat and JJ.
0: You know, I walk in here minding my own GD business today. I get blamed by Derek for doing this. Good Lord, you just can't ever do anything right. Your husband's projection is beginning to ruffle me.
2: Sometimes when backed into a corner, he says and does things that, you know, sometimes it's tough to take back. So.
0: Speaking of money, how about we open Kat's cash cube in a couple of seconds? Have you seen the new cube? I know that yesterday the link was a little wonky. I've got that fixed. So if you haven't had a chance, now would be the perfect time to text cube, C-U-B-E, to 320-251-1047. You'll see the new cube. We'll give you a chance at grabbing all that money right after the 4 before you hit the door. Let's go. What do you got?
2: All right. Some crazy details have now emerged from the attack that happened with a Pittsburgh doctor while he slept with his wife in their bed early yesterday. What are those details? What name did he yell out? That's coming up with Radio Paparazzi. Just 4 before you hit the door next.
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7: Begins with E. E-L-J-A-Y. LJ Plumbing.
8: A Pittsburgh doctor was killed and his wife seriously injured after a man broke into their Edgewood home, a wealthy area of Pittsburgh, and attacked them while they slept early yesterday. So this doctor, 46 years old, last name is Evans. His wife woke up to a man stabbing him. The man then turned the knife on her. But while her husband was being stabbed, he yelled out the name Elijah.
9: It was a very violent scene. The bedroom furniture broken, mirrors broken. It was a very graphic scene. The wife believes she heard her husband say a name, Elijah, but the wife is also unclear if the actor identified himself by name.
8: Hmm. So Evans died at the hospital. The wife is still listed as in critical condition, but they ended up arresting the suspect identified as Elijah Hemingway. So
10: probably a patient.
8: Patient, someone he did wrong, business partner, who was it? Investigators are.
10: It's weird because people will blame doctors. Like, let's say your husband goes in for a procedure, something goes wrong, it's uncontrollable. Somebody will pass the blame on that way. It could have been something like that, but just him, he had to know that person. And probably more than a patient, because, I mean, how many times will a doctor remember a patient's first name without looking at their chart? So it had to be somebody pretty close to the family, I think.
8: You're going to have to help me pronounce this baseball player's name. Is it Muntaka?
10: Muntaka.
8: Okay, so he has an interpreter that has to tell him every question that whatever reporter is asking him. But the White Sox beat the Royals to clinch a playoff spot after 3 100 loss seasons in a row. That's crazy. And he had a really fun interview.
11: Mooney, your first clubhouse celebration, rated on a scale of 1 to 10. How's it going so far?
12: 100. Oh!
11: How many champagne bottles have you opened so far?
12: 100.
11: Just what does it mean just to be able to celebrate it with this team?
12: I am a Japanese!
8: They were loving it. Champagne was flying everywhere.
10: And we get a ton of players that come over to the major leagues from Japan, and it's such a conservative lifestyle, right? With their baseball,
8: yeah.
10: Like the baseball games are crazy. There's bands and stuff like that, and it's a little bit more hype. But when they celebrate, it's all very respectful. They celebrate, they shake hands, they go on to their next thing. In America, you make the playoffs, and boom, there's champagne everywhere. So it's a whole nother situation. I love when these guys let loose.
8: All right. A lot of people are wondering, what are people going to knock on your door dressed up as for Halloween? This year's top costumes, they say you're going to be seeing a lot of people dressed up as Dolly Parton. Also, Athena from Odysseus, which was the Odyssey. And then also Hannah and Gary from Off Campus. I need a season 2, by the way. I hear it's on the way. It's going to be good. And then Taylor Swift and her crew with matching Knicks outfits. So when she went with the Haim sisters.
10: Gotcha.
8: And then she was like, let's go, like that. So that might be something that you see out on the streets. All right. So this TikTok mom wants to phase out a phrase that has been, I guess I didn't look up the origin of, don't let the bed bugs bite, but she wants it banned.
13: My daughter is asking about the bugs because she hates bugs and she wants to make sure that there's no bugs biting anybody's bed. So she calls me into her room 5 times to say no bugs, no bugs bite my bed. And then she has to list everybody else's bed in the house. No bug bite Sissy's bed, no bug bite Mommy Daddy's bed, no bug bite Nona Papa's bed, because sometimes they stay here. No bug bite Tobola's bed. That's our dog.
10: Listen, I would just be grateful that your kids listen to the words. I remember hearing this a trillion times in my entire life, and I've never thought I might really have bed bugs.
8: So don't let the bed bugs bite is a traditional parting wish for a good night's sleep that dates back to the 19th century. Just a playful way.
10: Or that one time you were at the Ramada in Mankato.
8: Yeah. Way to call them out by name. And that is the four before you hit the door.
0: Coming up next with Kat and JJ.
10: How about we open this thing up today? Brand new cash cube. We had a lot of fun with this one because we loaded it full of poker chips. Now, each poker chip has a denomination that's valued with it. And if you text the word cube, C-U-B-E, to 320-251-1047, we'll help you with that. We're going to grab a couple callers right now and give you a chance at winning our cash cube. If you can tell us how much is in there, the plexiglass cube, you can have it all. Thanks to the law offices of Brad, Sean, Bryant. But you can't win unless you start calling right now at 320-251-1047. Excited for this guy to be in town tomorrow night. It's

0: Teddy Swims tomorrow night in St. Paul. Would you like to go? It's simple. We've got, I mean, we literally were blessed with hundreds of tickets to give away this week, and we're on the tail end of the giveaways. We will give them all away by 9 a.m. this morning. If you'd like to go, and you can go tomorrow night, simply text the word Teddy, T-E-D-D-Y, and then follow that with your full name, your first and last name. If you text that to us at 320-251-1047 before 9 a.m. this morning, look for a text back after 9 saying you're on our private guest list. Again, Teddy, T-E-D-D-Y, no exclamation points, no emojis, and then just a couple of spaces in your first and last name. Text that to us right now, and you could be going to that show tomorrow night, which would be a lot of fun. Right now, how about some spending money for that amazing weekend in the Twin Cities? Time for Cat's Cash Cube. So normally we take a plexiglass cube, we load it full of money, dollars, pennies, nickels, dimes, quarters. And if you can tell us how much is in there, you can have it. This time around, I threw in poker chips, and each chip has a certain denomination. You can get that key by texting cube to 320-251-1047. But as always, the first person to tell us the exact amount in there is going to keep all that money. Morning, Nicole. How you doing?
1: I'm doing pretty good. You guys?
0: We're good. Great. Thank you. Big plans for the weekend? Anything fun?
1: Just hanging out with kids.
0: I like that. I like that. So a little fun spending money could be yours if you can tell us how much is in our cash cube.
1: I'm thinking maybe $27.81.
0: No change?
1: No change.
2: Can you give that hint?
0: It's not right, but I hope you have a great weekend with the kiddos. Let's take at least one more guest here. Hi, Dwayne. How you doing, man?
3: Good. How are you guys doing? Good. Happy good. Friday.
0: Hey, right back at you, man. Love your vibe. How about you? Plans for the weekend? Anything fun?
3: Probably watch it rain on Saturday. I'm going to do some work for a buddy. You know, just kind of enjoy the Vikes game later Sunday.
2: How do you watch it rain? Do you just do this with your hands on your cheeks and you look out the window, or...
3: I open the Big Bay window up, Cat, and hopefully somebody will drive by and wave back at me.
2: I hope that for you.
0: You hadn't realized you were living parallel lives to Cat is right now, where she just stands in her doorway hoping somebody will interact with her.
2: And you and I both say, we really needed this, right?
3: Yeah, exactly.
0: Dwayne, what's in our cash cube, man?
3: I'm going to go $2,150.
2: Easy, huh?
0: $2,150. All right. Hey, I got to ask about, you're going to help a buddy. Are you the guy that everyone calls when they got a little project and they need a hand?
3: Sure.
0: That's got to be exhausting.
3: I don't say no.
0: It's okay.
3: Really? People have been very nice to me. Karma comes around.
0: I know, but listen, I got people that ask me for help. I have so many excuses in the bag of reasons I can't help you.
2: Then why did you get a truck? That is the universal way of saying, I can haul anything and help you with anything.
0: I will let anyone borrow my truck. I don't necessarily come
3: with it.
0: Remember
3: that.
0: Yeah. I know. I got you, man. Have a great weekend.
3: You too. Take care, guys.
0: It would be a great idea right now for you to text CUBE to 320-251-1047. Peek at that cube. Next time we ask for callers, you could be our big winner.

0: morning, and thank you for letting us be part of your routine. Welcome to the weekend. You got Kat and JJ on Dolly Day. It's 9:25. One of the biggest fans of Dolly Parton is my 22-year-old daughter, Regan, who's currently away at med school. And I had something happen yesterday. I was at football practice, and I texted her. I said, hey, if you're not studying later on, can I call you? I got a question about anatomy. And she's like, sure. So I call her on my way home, and I said, hey, I have this like traction. It's a bed you lay on, and then it tips you back over, right? It'll lengthen your spine and decompress it, right? It's a decompression thing. And yesterday I was laying on it, and I had been out for a walk with the dog, and I had the ruck vest on. And so like it's extra weight on your chest, so it's like extra decompression on your back. And I had this gigantic pop, and it loosened everything, like everything through my hips and my lower back. Oh, I felt like cream corn. It was so good. But then it got like warm to the touch.
1: Uh-oh.
0: You know what I mean? And I was like, am I dying? And so I asked my future doctor daughter, I call her and I go, hey, this happened. And she goes, God, how old are you? That's not what we're discussing right now. We're discussing whether or not
1: manner is crap.
0: Exactly. When I tell my wife this story, she goes, I've always been a little concerned about what her bedside manner is going to be like. And I'm like, I think they got a class for that a little bit later on down the trough. And I asked her, I said, so what is that? She goes, that's just gas releasing. It's really nothing. And I said, then why do I feel better? And why is it warm? And she's like, what happened is you probably had a nerve that was in the wrong spot. It had gotten moved around because of compression or whatever you did to your back. And now it got back in the right spot. And that nerve tells blood to flow back into those muscles in that area. And so you just have extra blood flow there right now. And I'm like, you know, for 22 years, I not only wiped your ass and fed you.
1: You wiped your ass for 22 years?
0: Well, for a lot of them. For 19 of those 22. No, I'm kidding. But I said, I paid for all those stupid dance classes, your college, your graduate school, all this stuff. I said, is there any way you could just be like, Dad, you're doing such a great job maintaining your old ass body.
1: Yeah.
0: I'm really, really proud of you. I go, can we get any of that? She's like, Dad, I'm studying right now. I don't really have time for that. And I'm like,
1: can you put more money on my books, please? So I can get food.
0: It wasn't 30 minutes later. She calls my wife. She's like, hey, I think I have a problem with the financial aid. Is there any way you guys can just wire me like $10,000? What are we, a Rockefeller?
1: Whoa.
0: Like, I'm like, wait, where's this money? Like, she's only been gone at graduate school for like 5 months.
1: Yeah.
0: Something happened that she just thought we won the Powerball. And anytime she wants money, I just need like
1: age shame her for not having money.
0: I said, you need to go to the financial aid office at your school and sit down and figure it out. This is the same girl that will text my wife or I like she had a sinus infection.
1: Yeah.
0: I need our medical insurance. You've had it. You've been on your own for 6 years. Mm-hmm. You got none of this? And it was a now, get me it now thing.
1: Yeah.
0: And I'm like, God, you could just be nicer to your old man. So I guess my lesson to be is if you have a child that has high aspirations of doing something, make sure that their bedside manner is better than my matter-of-fact daughter. And by the way, you put two drinks in her? Hey! She's still a party girl. The best bedside manner.
1: Yeah.
0: And I'm not encouraging doctors to drink or maybe have a glass of wine before you consult with a patient. But I understand why it could be a good thing.
2: Coming up next, here's what's next with Kat and JJ.
0: Okay, let's whip out the tarot cards. This is a Fortune Friday moment where if you call us right now, not only will we break down your horoscope for you, kind of give you an insight to your weekend, but Kat's going to cut up this tarot deck. She was shopping for panties at a rummage sale a few years back, found what she needed, luckily, a quick wash, and they're good to go. And we also found these tarot cards for a quarter. And we started doing tarot readings on the show, and it just kind of shocked us like how accurate these are. So what I need you to do is call now, 320-251-1047. Just need your name and your sign. What's your astrological sign? We'll break down and tell you what your weekend's going to be all about coming up next, but you should call now.
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4: I wish I would have eaten the deer. You can eat them. Not on the side of the road like a barbarian. I mean, take it to a guy and have him turn it into deer jerky and eat it. That's the ultimate revenge. There's not that many times in your life where you get to find a problem and then eat that problem. I wouldn't even fix the car for a while. I just want people to come up and be like, what did you hit? So I could be like this. But bigger.
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14: Chance for drizzle with fog and spots early today. Otherwise, overcast skies. Daytime highs approaching 70. Southeast winds 8 to 15 miles per hour. Lows around 57 tonight. Slight chance for showers. Rain showers likely tomorrow. High temperatures reach up to 66. Cloudy skies expected. I'm staff meteorologist Paul Trombley on Z94.7. Currently, it's 60 degrees.
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0: It's not just a Friday around here. It's a fortune Friday. Going to BS you with any like crystal ball or magic eight ball or anything. No. Instead, we got some tarot cards that were made in the 1950s that we bought at a rummage sale while Kat was shopping for a toothbrush. Tina, how we doing?
18: I'm pretty good. How are you guys?
0: Good. Any big plans for the weekend? Anything fun?
18: No, not really. Right. Kind of laying low.
0: Lame weekend. All right, let's see if it's maybe going to get a little spicier. Kat, Tina is a Scorpio, so let's start with her horoscope.
1: Okay, so too much hard work and stress could be taking a physical toll on you today. Do you feel that way? You got a lot going on?
18: Oh, yeah, I do.
1: All right. It isn't likely to stop you from working intently and energetically on a project that fascinates you, though, so this enterprise could be personal, job related, whatever it is, takes a turn to surprise you. It may not be anything like what you planned. So it says go to it. So is there something that you're working on right now that, you know, you have a lot of passion for? You like it?
18: Yeah, I do like it.
1: Okay. What is it?
0: She did.
18: what is it. I just got a lot of projects at work and working on some items with my adult children. So
0: I got you. Nice. I got you.
1: Well, there you go.
0: Well, let's dig into her tarot card. What popped up?
1: Okay, the Empress, which stands for motherhood, poise, and nurturing.
0: That's exactly what she's got. Working with her adult children. She's poised. Why are we laughing at that, Tina?
18: Wow, it's spot on.
0: Okay.
1: It is.
0: I thought maybe she was like, you guys are crazy because I'm
1: a little
0: not
1: freaky.
0: I'm not poised at all.
18: No, I would say I'm pretty poised.
0: All right.
18: I try to be.
0: Yeah, you definitely have a calm demeanor. So I appreciate you checking out the show. Hopefully this kind of pushes you in the right direction this weekend. Have a good one.
18: Awesome. Thanks.
0: You're very, very welcome. We got time to maybe do one or two more of these if you want to jump aboard. 320-251-1047. We just need to find out, you know, your astrological horoscope, and then we'll cut the tarot deck. What's in store for you this weekend? Especially if you got some big decisions maybe you're making or something that's kind of like heavy on your mind. Now would be the time to call and get in. 320-251-1047 on a fortune.

0: Happy Dollar Day. It's 9:25, and you got the playoffs with Kat and JJ on a Fortune Friday. Hunting for a birthday present for her husband one day, and she stopped at this rummage sale, and she's like, for sure he deserves something here. She got two things and then snagged these old tarot cards from the 1950s, and we thought this would be fun to use on the show. So let's break down your horoscope and then peek into your tarot. Joe, what's going on, man? How you feeling?
1: Oh, I'm feeling pretty good. How about you guys?
0: Good. Good. What's on the slate for the weekend? Give me one fun thing you're looking forward to.
1: Watching the Vikings win again.
0: Wow. Kat, no faith. She doesn't know anything about football, so it really doesn't matter. Joe, I think they got a great chance this weekend. Much better than last weekend.
2: Who are they playing? Good. Like I know anything.
1: They're playing Tampa Bay.
2: Ah, yes, they'll win.
0: It should be a roll-up. All right, let's talk about Joe's Pisces horoscope here, quick catch.
2: Okay, so I'm a Pisces as well. So I read this earlier this morning and I was very happy. Changes taking place in the home could lead to more income.

0: There you go.
1: Woo-hoo. Appreciate all the money, guys.
2: It's all coming up, Joe. Have a great weekend, bro.
1: You too.
2: Take care. I think we have time for one more real quick. How's Nikki feeling today?
3: Pretty good.
2: Good. Anything fun for you over the weekend? I mean, you probably got kids and stuff like that, but there's not one single thing you're looking forward to?
3: Aside from the kids, I get to see my nephew for his first birthday.
0: Nice. I think I saw you driving on the highway the other day. Do you have like decals on your window of your vehicle?
3: On the back of my window?
0: Yeah.
3: On the back of it? Yeah.
2: Jesus, I think world.
0: I
2: saw
0: you. But I was like, I don't want to distract her. I don't want to do like one of those waving things. You know, I don't want to be responsible
2: for an accident.
0: Who doesn't
2: cat know around here? All right. Nikki is a Cancer cat. What's a horoscope looking like?
0: Okay. A class or a lecture of some kind could bring you exciting information today. This could keep your mind buzzing for hours. Since you are also communicating with some interesting people, you could discuss this subject for hours with them. Make the effort to take a walk. Clear your head at some point during the day, or else you might be too mentally charged up to sleep. So evidently something exciting is going to be occupying your brain today.
2: All right. And her tarot card.
0: All right. The Tower, which stands for repression, breaking the mold, and questioning convention. I feel like you do that. I feel like you.
3: Oh, I do.
0: Yeah.
3: A lot.
0: Okay.
3: Right,
0: well,
3: a lot.
2: Enjoy the weekend. Thanks for letting us be part of it. I hope you have a great day today.
3: Thanks, you guys, too.
2: Take care. Okay, and we announced it at the beginning of the show, and I want to make sure you don't get left out on this as the texts are rolling in. Teddy Swims in town tomorrow night, right, at Grand Casino Arena in St. Paul. If you could make it to the show, and again, I don't care where you're listening from, we've got dozens of pairs of tickets to give away. They will all be given away at 9 a.m. this morning. And all you have to do to put your name in the hat to win a pair is text the word Teddy, T-E-D-D-Y, then leave a space, then text your first and last name, okay? Teddy, space, your first and last name. Text that to us anytime before 9 a.m. and you could be getting a text right after 9 saying, congratulations, you're on the Playhouse VIP guest list. You're going to see Teddy Swims. Text it to us at 320-251-1047. I would do it right now.
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2: 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What are you digging on?
0: Taylor Swift releasing her new song from her new album, The Life of a Showgirl, The Encore, at midnight last night. Did you not hear it? 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
4: Chance for drizzle with fog and spots early today. Otherwise, overcast skies. Daytime highs approaching 70. Southeast winds 8 to 15 miles per hour. Lows around 57 tonight. Slight chance for showers. Rain showers likely tomorrow. High temperatures reach up to 66. Cloudy skies expected. I'm staff meteorologist Paul Trombley on Z94.7. Currently, it's 60 degrees.
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0: like it. I can vibe with
1: probably
0: that.
1: Probably going to be on the first episode of, not even episode, because Summer I Turned Pretty is done with their series, but in the movie, I bet it's going to be in there. But she's going to debut the video during the MTV Video Music
0: too,
1: Awards.
0: Right?
1: Colin Farrell, Dakota Johnson are going to be in it. So that's Sunday night. Ben Affleck on with Jimmy Kimmel, he was talking about how, you know, there are certain topics that you talk about with your kids that, you know, maybe you don't have a lot of room to do that.
2: My kids are talking at dinner and they, you know, they'll talk about like their, you know, their friends and the drama and the relationships. And I have some lived experience. So I think that's worth sharing some lessons that I, you know, these are the kind of things we give to our children. And I said, you know, well, that the thing about that relationship there, what that person's, and the 17-year-old just turns to me and goes, oh, like you're the expert on relationships?
1: What a burn. Blowing out their candles today. Michael Douglas is 82.
0: That dude is up there.

winning up to $5,000 before you got to go to that pain in the ass job. Well, we can make that happen. Coming up after this mix, another round of free money high low could put up to $5,000 in your hand if you're quick and you got a talented tongue. In the meantime, sit back, relax, let Johnny D do work, because it's nothing but old school.

0: doing work, and our first old school mix of the morning is in the books. Now, I do have to apologize to Joe, who had a great request for some Ice Cube, and we couldn't squeeze it into this mix, but Johnny D has promised to get some Ice Cube in the mix for you, coming up during the 8 o'clock mix. That'll start right at 8. Good morning, it's Kat and JJ. And again, another round of free money high-low is just a couple of seconds away. You beat the clock, you win the cash, up to $5,000. And kind of last call, if you want these Teddy Swims tickets that were given away via texting, all you have to do, and this show is tomorrow night, by the way, so don't text if you can't go, but they gave us a mountain of tickets to give away. So if you want in on the show, all you have to do is text the word Teddy, followed by a space, and then your first and last name. If you do that before 9, you could be getting a text right after 9 saying, hey, pack up, you and a friend are going. So we've got lots and lots of tickets to give away. This would be an optimum opportunity if you don't have anything going on tomorrow night to get in on this. Teddy, followed by your full name. You can text that anytime to 320-251-1047 as we get ready for the fort before you hit the door. What do we need to know?
1: Well, you need a venti to pulse through your veins like I do. You might be hard-pressed to find a Starbucks soon. I'll tell you why coming up with the fort before you hit the door next.
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1: Sheriff Chad Bianco to return more than 650,000 ballots that he seized on his own while investigating claims over voter fraud in a special election last year.
2: Today proves the Riverside County Sheriff is not above the law, and state law must be enforced and complied with. It marks an important victory in ensuring confidence in and protecting the integrity of our election systems.
3: When reasonable evidence is brought to law enforcement and lawful investigations are shut down by the courts, how do you expect people to have faith in our systems?
1: He's almost at the end. He's at 631,722. He's going through them all.
4: I just feel everything is corrupt right now.
1: I know. A Pittsburgh doctor was killed and his wife seriously injured after a man broke into their home in a very affluent area, attacked them while they slept early yesterday. The doctor is 46 years old. The wonder is, while he was being stabbed, his wife heard him yell out the name Elijah.
5: It was a very violent scene. The bedroom furniture broken, mirrors broken. It was a very graphic scene. The wife believes she heard her husband say a name, Elijah, but the wife is also unclear if the actor identified himself by name.
6: And then they arrested a guy named Elijah?
1: They did, Elijah Hemingway. So they identified him as a possible suspect. The wife is still in critical condition. So he entered through the window. So he's going to be charged with, obviously, murder, attempted murder, burglary, all of the above. But investigators are still working to determine the motive and how the suspect knew the victim, you know.
6: Again, so most doctors, I don't think, remember patients by their first name.
1: Right.
6: So this has to be a closer connection.
7: All right, Starbucks. Okay, now who's in the Starbucks?
8: You know, there's like a Starbucks on every corner.
9: See that Starbucks down there?
10: You could really go for a Starbucks.
7: I heard Starbucks.
1: I'll normally choose a Bucks over a Boo. I'm that kind of girl. But now finding out Starbucks is closing 250 unprofitable locations around the U.S. and Canada. So it's Q4. That's what they do.
6: It's just business.
1: They do. And if you are an overperforming store, I would probably relax. But if not, I would maybe wait for that email to come down or just the doors to be closed.
6: Rough time of the year to lose that, too.
1: A sucker is born every day. Sellers on eBay are apparently listing fused goldfish cracker clusters for a lot of money.
11: There are people on eBay selling these little goldfish clusters thousands of dollars. Some listings have been priced as high as $25,000. $25,000 for something I used to accidentally vacuum off the floor of my minivan.
1: $25,000 is for the 6 cracker clump, by the way.
6: Six.
1: If you pull one out, it's like that ugly chip at the bottom, you know? You're like,
6: can't you just super glue those together at home and sell them for a bunch of money?
1: You probably could. Like I said, there's people out there with too much money and they don't know what to do with it. And that is the 4 before you hit the door.
12: I've got some news for you.
13: And now, in other dumber news.
6: Ladies and gentlemen, move over, Navy SEALs. There is now a new force graduating today. There's a wildlife rescue in Mississippi that is being called Raccoon Boot Camp.
14: What is
15: this? It's fun. They learn from their calls, their predator calls, all the way to foraging for food, lots of swimming and climbing, and they kind of get to know the terrain.
16: By the time they release, they've got their climbing legs, they're coordinated, they know how to open a pine cone for food, they know the native foods that are available to them.
6: If this sounds a little silly, it is. Basically, it's boot camp for baby orphan raccoons so that they'll learn their survival needs. Now,
1: they're teaching them to be annoying?
6: There are little raccoon classes like dumpster diving 101, advanced garbage can tipping, how to look innocent when caught on a Ring doorbell camera, and stealing dog food without getting tackled.
1: Oh, my God. And then they're going to be released into the wild.
6: Yeah, when they complete their training, the raccoons just get released. They actually have a graduation ceremony for these little raccoons. Imagine these little raccoons with caps and gowns,
1: yep.
6: Proud raccoon parents standing there crying, that's my baby, that's my baby. Magna cum laude and trash management, yeah. Stuff like that.
1: I'd like to thank everybody that helped me get here.
6: Again, after graduation, they get released into the wild and they begin their careers, you know, rummaging through your backyard or fighting your cat at like 2 o'clock in the morning.
1: I don't want to hear one of these people that hosts this boot camp like complaining about their garbage everywhere.
6: Meanwhile, I went to college for the better part of 6 years and still have no idea what I'm doing. And these raccoons are now more educated than almost everyone you hear on the radio. And that's other dumber news.
13: Coming up next with Kat and JJ.
6: I don't even want to wait till next. I want to give away this money now.
13: You need cash. We got it for you. It's free money high low.
6: All right, let's get round two of free money high low on the books this morning. 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By now, I'm sure you've heard the contest. 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But you do have to call now to play and win. Our number is 320-251-1047. Caller number 10 playing free money high low in 3 minutes for up to $5,000. Good luck.

0: do this.
1: You need cash. We got it for you. It's free money high low.
0: All right, time for free money high low. You beat the clock, you get the cash, and then what does a guy like Kyle do with all this kind of cheddar?
2: Oh, spend it, that's what.
0: Okay, I mean, but like, what do you want and not need? You know, we all need food, we all need shelter and stuff like that, but what do you want?
2: Vehicle upgrade.
0: Okay, cool. I like that. That's a good start. I mean,
3: it's
0: at least
3: heated seats just in time.
0: Very healthy down payment on something big for Kyle. So, have you heard free money high low before? Are you familiar?
2: A little bit.
0: Okay, so it's really simple. Kat's got an envelope in front of her. It's marked 9:25 and 7 a.m. So as she rips this open, what she's going to see is your dollar amount. We know it's somewhere between $1 and $5,000. And she's going to help you. Once you give us your first guess, she's going to tell you whether your next guess should be higher or lower. You follow her directions. And if you can hit that dollar amount on the money before the clock expires, then you can have all this money for a new vehicle. Any questions?
2: No, I don't think so.
0: Okay, be quick. Follow directions. Hopefully, we're about to get Kyle paid. And again, we won't start your clock until you give us your first guess. So take a nice deep breath, clear your head, and we're ready to go whenever you are. Good luck, Kyle.
2: $2,500. 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
0: I would have taken that, but it was
3: $4,078. Dang it.
0: Healthy payment. All right. Well, hey, I thought you played really, really well. I think, you know, if you can get lucky and those first two guesses are pretty close, you can narrow it in a little bit quicker. But we'll give you another shot just after 8. So stick around. You already got the number. Just get ready to hit redial, okay?
2: Thanks a lot.
0: All right, man. You're welcome. Have a great day.
1: Coming up next, here's what's next with Kat and JJ.
0: Okay, so last night, my wife and I are trying to go to sleep, and we took Kat's recommendation to watch the Wonka thing on Netflix, the new Wonka thing. It should be outlawed.
3: I never said it was good.
0: It should be against the law for that to be in my home. But I brought it in. I regret it. After that, my wife literally looked at me and she goes, "This is horrible. Good night." And rolled over and she was out cold. So I'm like, all right, I need a little something to wind down. And I really like watching The Office before I go to sleep because it just makes me giggle. And then I wake up in a better mood. And one of the episodes I was watching last night was the one where Todd Packer, he's kind of like the outside sales guy. He every once in a while he's on there, but he's just a mean dude, right? And he gives everybody in the office these cupcakes that are laced with drugs.
3: Mm-hmm.
0: And they eat them. And then they're all back in the office the next day with that bad hangover. You know, they don't know what they did because they were really, really stoned the night before. And Phyllis says, "I got out all my American Doll collection last night and played with them and then ordered outfits online. It was thousands of dollars." And it made me start thinking about, like, I mean, obviously, if you have a kid and they love the American Girls, they're not cheap, right? I mean, have you ever been to the store, the Mall of America?
3: I have seen the line out the door.
0: It's a scene, man.
3: I saw a lot of dads just like staring at the ground because a lot of their money was about to be spent. Niece Callie, didn't she collect?
0: And my daughter was into the American Girl dolls for a while. And I remember going into that store and I was so overwhelmed that I did the same thing. I looked at my wife and my daughter and I went, "I'll be out there."
3: Yeah.
0: And I did. And usually I like to try, I'm trying like tether back their spending or, you know, kind of like, "You guys really need to spend $150 on an outfit for a doll." Yeah. Like I do that kind of thing. And I was just like, I don't care what it costs me. I'm getting the hell out of here. So I thought, all right, well, how about you? If you're listening right now and they were to make an American Girl doll that looked just like you and we had a whole bunch of money to buy your favorite accessory, what would it be? If there was an American Girl doll that looked like Kat.
3: And maybe guys, think of what your lady would be holding.
0: Or even as you, if they make an American, what if they make an American
3: boy? Do they make American boy dolls?
0: I would assume they have to, as woke as we are right now. Mm-hmm. Somebody complained that there wasn't boy dolls, right?
3: Oh, they do.
0: Yeah, for sure. All right. So if
3: next generation.
0: Of course, it's always next generation. If you're a boy or girl, whatever you look like, if we were to buy an American Girl or boy doll that looked like you, and then we had to get one accessory, what would be your accessory? Will you call us real quick with it? I just want you to name the accessory so we can get a better vibe for you. Kat's going to give you hers. I'll give you mine. But if you were an American Girl or Boy doll, what would your accessory be? Call now.
4: Comedy gold.
5: I had to take a break from touring to do a little jury duty. On paper, jury duty is a noble idea, but in reality, it feels so casual. The government's just like, well, are you free? Come downtown. We have a situation in a field in which you have no background experience. You have no insight or interest, but we're going to have two very biased parties present completely opposite arguments to prove that they are right. And then you tell us the truth for real. You got this. We did not do a good job. It was 3 weeks of trial, and yet nobody took notes. Everybody's like, I'll probably remember that. By the time it came to deliberation, we had nothing. We just going off energy. We're like, I don't know. Guilty? It sounds terrible, but relax. No one's life was on the line. It was a civil case. It was a U.S. corporation suing a Canadian corporation, so we just went with home team.
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13: Cloudy and foggy early today with a high of 71. Southeast winds 8 to 15 miles per hour. Mainly cloudy skies expected tonight. Slight chance of rain showers. Lows level off around 57. Rain showers likely tomorrow. Daytime highs approaching 66. Cloudy skies expected. I'm staff meteorologist Paul Trombley on Z94.7. Right now, 60.
14: Has gone before.
15: 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Here are Kat and JJ.
0: Hey, thanks for letting us be part of your morning grind. I'm JJ. She is award-winning broadcaster Kat.
3: Hello.
0: My goal this morning is to get to know you a little bit better. If we were to find an American Girl doll that looked exactly like you, it just said Kat, K-A-T, and we bought it, and I gave it to my daughter, and she loved it. Maybe it's a Christmas present or a birthday present, but then they hit you up with that, well, we need accessories.
3: Yeah.
0: What would the accessory I'd have to buy to go with your doll be?
3: You know, I've been going back and forth with two of my favorite things lately. So either a pomegranate La Croix sparkling water or a bag of Drizzlicious.
0: Hey, shout out to my friend Marla. We're at a tailgate last weekend and she had heard the spot where I was hammering on you about the Drizzlicious.
3: Yeah.
0: And that you had no idea what the GMO stuff meant. And she comes up to our tailgate.
3: You didn't.
0: My wife and I are cooking, you know, food for everybody and cracking a beer. It's like 9 in the morning, right? And she's like, Drizzlicious! She brought a bag. She's like, I heard you talking about these on the air.
3: So she got you to try them, but you wouldn't try them in the studio.
0: No, well, I don't usually have breakfast. I don't like eating before noon.
3: It was one. It was a half a calorie.
0: I don't like eating before noon. Okay. Anyways, unless it's like a Saturday. And so I had handfuls of them, though. They were the pumpkin spice with the little drizzle on.
3: Yeah.
0: They were so good. So we would find the American Girl doll with Kat,
3: yep,
0: and a bag of Drizzlicious.
3: Yeah.
0: I think my accessory would likely either be a baseball glove or a pool stick.
3: Okay.
0: I find myself having one of those in my hand during most of my free time. Kim, if we were to buy the Kim American Girl doll.

0: It's what color boots, by the way?
1: Brown.
0: Most popular answer to that question, by the way, on socials is coffee.
2: Yeah, a big iced coffee.
0: Unless you're Talia, a Starbucks cold brew and a vape.
2: Oh, a vape.
0: Picture that little doll holding a vape right there.
2: My God.
0: If we were to make an American doll that looked just like you, an American girl doll, what would the accessory be? Hit us up real quick. By the way, you know what today is, right?
3: Let's get it going. All right. Are you ready for the 9-2-5?
4: September 25th is Dolly Day.
5: The very first ever Dolly Parton Day.
3: Dolly Parton Day.
4: It's a day to celebrate and remember the late queen of country music.
5: 9-2-5.
3: 9-2-5.
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6: You know, the mission of the Dollywood Foundation is to dream more, care more, learn more, and be more. So thank you, and know that I will always love you.
0: Has anyone flown into Nashville recently? Have they made the changes or the new signs up? Have you noticed?
2: I think it's going to take a minute, don't you? It's been the airport. It's been for a while. You have to change all the signage everywhere. I think it's going to take a minute, but
0: I'm excited to fly into Dolly Parton International Airport for the very first time.
2: I think
0: time.
2: It's one of those changes that is deserved.
0: Sure. Today, 9-2-5 gives us a great opportunity to play some more Dolly. We never get to play this kind of stuff.

0: you know what I think the greatest legacy is? I mean, obviously the Imagination Library and all the philanthropy she did, but I single-handedly, and I feel like I know a lot of people after working in radio this long that have had great interactions with a lot of celebrities, but I have never heard one single human being say something bad about Dolly Parton.
1: Yeah, lately that's been the case with people that have passed away. Ever since, like, you know, Bob Saget, nobody said anything bad about him. And who else has passed away recently? Rob Reiner.
0: Yeah.
1: People, like, sing his praises. We're not hearing any Hollywood, he was disgusting types of stories.
0: Maybe we turn the corner because it got really bad there for a while.
1: Yeah,
0: like, when TMZ got really, really big, everything was a scandal. Everything was find the dirt on someone. But I just love that you never hear anything bad about Dolly.
2: Up next,
3: it's Kat and JJ, and here's what's next.
0: I've also never heard anyone say anything bad about DJ Johnny D.
1: He's a saint.
0: Now, should he have maybe Minneapolis International Airport named after him? Should it be
1: flying into DJ Johnny D International?
0: Johnny D International? I don't want to get ahead of myself because
1: okay.
0: The guy's not close to dead yet, but he's got an amazing old school mix for you. Dead ahead. Hang on.

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14: Cloudy and foggy early today with a high of 71. Southeast winds 8 to 15 miles per hour. Mainly cloudy skies expected tonight. Slight chance of rain showers. Lows level off around 57. Rain showers likely tomorrow. Daytime highs approaching 66. Cloudy skies expected. I'm staff meteorologist Paul Trombley on Z94.7. Right now, 60.

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DJ Johnny D in the mix, and it's nothing but old school via your request. 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

Styles. We're giving away tickets to see Doja Cat at the Target Center. This is going to be an amazing show. But right after the mix, you get your last two pair of tickets to see Teddy Swims. And it's nothing but old school. So sit back, relax, and let it flow. And just in case you're not going to get to church this weekend, we thought we'd mix this in for you. ABC.

0: and you can dance for inspiration. Come on.
1: Even during the weekend roll-off, people are stalking us here in the studio.
2: Kinda. I just waved at you. I came to pick up my gift certificate, and I got denied.
1: Well, that's too bad, because I was flashing everybody.
2: Oh, my God. I don't need... No, because then I would have had to do the same, and I'm not doing that.
1: Hey, no risk, no reward, and Madonna's on with weekend rollout.

0: roll out with my friend Johnny D doing the mixing. Obviously, he's a DJ. I'm just a dopey radio guy. What do you do?
1: I make beer.
0: And are you good at it?
1: That I am.
0: And are you looking for a new best friend?
1: Kind of, yes.
0: I feel like it's going to be a good...

0: Yep, still room for your favorites. All you got to do is text us at 320-251-1047. Nothing but old school with the weekend rollout. Johnny D in the mix. And what do you think we could give you to make your weekend a little bit better?
1: How about Big Judge?
0: I feel that's a reasonable request. Judges, would that make the weekend better? Yes! Oh, and actually, as I look ahead, we've seen her bits. Jetta Jackson in a couple seconds, but now Cascada, as Johnny D puts this

In under 10 minutes, you can grab one of our last two pair of tickets to see Teddy Swims, Grand Casino Arena, tomorrow night. We're going to give those away in just a couple seconds. In the meantime, Johnny D in the mix, the weekend rollout, and Janet Dixon.

0: So earlier we were talking about the American Girl doll that looks just like Kat and the accessories that must go with it. Did you feel like you needed to prove a point?
1: I just wanted to finish them before the week was done.
0: Drizzalicious.
1: Yeah. It's one of those on my to-do list. Finish the bag of Drizzalicious.
0: And I like how you lay out a piece of paper to pour them all on because you don't want the dirty countertop on your Drizzalicious.
1: What's the point?
0: But where was the paper before it got on the countertop?
1: In this file over here.
0: Mm-hmm. Mm-hmm.
1: It's a clean paper.
0: Okay? Today is going to be a great day for you because in the next 30 minutes, not only can you score one of our final two pair of tickets to see Teddy Swims tomorrow night at Grand Casino Arena, but we do have one more round of free money high-low before we hit 9 o'clock. So in the next 30 minutes, you could win concert tickets and up to $5,000. Do not move.
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1: For those of you just tuning in,
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1: Crank it.
3: Bills are paid. Back to the fun with Kat and JJ.
0: All right, let's get these Teddy Swims tickets out the door. We got two pair to give away right now. I need callers 10 and 11 to play a little game that I like to call the ping pong game.
4: How do we play it?
0: Well, I will tell you, but first we need contestants. So if you want to go see Teddy Swims tomorrow night at Grand Casino Arena, start calling now. We've got two pair of tickets. As a matter of fact, how about the winner today just gets four tickets so you can bring three friends?
4: That's a great idea.
0: Let's make that happen instead. Call now, 320-251-1047. Tomorrow night, Teddy's in town, Grand Casino Arena in St. Paul. And if you want to go, we can get you to the show, but you do have to call right now. The number is 320-251-1047 to play and win.
1: Kat

0: thing. So we had two players lined up to play the ping pong game, and then Justin either got in a bad zone or hung up and decided he didn't want the tickets anymore. So I'm glad Linda called. Let's meet Linda this morning. We're playing for Teddy Swims tickets. The show is tomorrow night. How's Linda feeling today?
1: I'm good. I'm great, actually. If I get these tickets, I'll be really awesome.
0: I certainly hope so. Do me a favor. Turn down your radio so you don't hear everything we're saying, like, back and forth, back and forth. Oh. You play everything through your phone.
1: There
0: okay?
1: we go.
0: Perfect. I'm going to lock you in here real quick, Linda, and you're going to be playing against Samantha. Hold on, Samantha. Linda's working through something here. Linda, we'll give you a second. You got it?
1: Okay, got it.
0: Good, good. Sam, how you feeling?
2: I'm feeling really good.
0: Good, good. You got your technology all dialed up?
2: I sure do.
0: It's a tricky world out there. All right, ladies, congratulations on making it this far. One of you are going to get two pair of tickets, so you'll be able to bring three friends to the Teddy Swim Show tomorrow night with a little game I like to call the ping pong game. Now, what's going to happen is, since Samantha, you were in first, you will get the first opportunity to answer, but you must answer quickly. What we're going to do is we're going to give you a letter of the alphabet, and then you must name something that starts with that letter. We're looking for an object, not names, okay? An object, something we could physically hold or grasp or touch, all right? And whoever fails, and so it'll go Samantha, then Linda, then Samantha, then Linda. Whoever fails to come up with a word will lose that round. Best two out of three wins, and if there's too long of a pause, you lose. Do you guys have any questions?
1: No.
0: Okay.
3: This will be good.
0: Kat is going to give you your first letter. You want to go with the number one envelope?
3: Oh, yeah, number one. Sorry.
0: So she'll give you the first letter. Samantha, remember, you're first. Linda, you must follow her right after that. And again, we're looking for something we can touch that starts with the letter
3: G.
0: Goat.
1: Goat. Oh, wait. Is that right?
0: Yep.
1: Yeah. Giraffe. Genius.
3: You could touch a genius. Yeah, you could come up and touch me.
0: Too long of a pause. So nah. Linda wins round one. Okay. All right. Now remember, it's best two out of three. Linda gets this. She's got four tickets for Teddy Swims. Samantha, we're going to let Linda go first on this round. And Linda, your letter is... Give Kat a minute. She's paying attention to something else.
3: Sorry. T.
0: Go, Linda.
1: Pumpkin.
3: No, T is in Tom.
0: T is in Tom, yeah.
1: Oh, T.
0: Go.
1: Okay. Okay, turkey. Taco.
0: Oh, that's too long of a pause.
3: Oh, no.
0: All
3: you
0: right.
3: You could have said a tree, a trumpet.
0: Anything. All right. So it's sudden death.
3: Okay.
0: You will get a new letter, and whoever wins this round of ping pong is going to Teddy Swims with three of their friends tomorrow night. Samantha, you will go first, and your letter is...
3: W.
1: Wall. Wagon. Walrus. Window. Waffle. Water. Whisk. Wind. World. Wash machine. Wheel. Oh, shoot.
3: Oh, no!
0: That was a great effort. Did someone say world? Yeah, you can touch the world.
3: You
0: can touch the world. Samantha, you're gone. Congratulations.
3: Good job.
0: Plus, that game went a lot longer than I thought it was going to. Way to come back from the dead. And you and three friends are going to see Teddy Swims tomorrow night.
1: Awesome. Thank you.
0: You're so welcome. Hang out. We'll get all your details. You didn't think it was going to go that long, did you?
3: I did not. W, by far, I thought would be a very tough letter to work with.
0: I would have went watermelon right away.
3: Yeah.
0: I heard somebody say wheel. I like that one. Water was good, too. So, hey, congratulations, Sam. Go to see Teddy Swims tomorrow night with the Playhouse as our VIP. Congratulations.

0: Welcome to the weekend. Thanks for letting us be part of it. You got Kat and JJ and one more chance for you to put up to $5,000 in your pocket. I think we're getting progressively better.
1: I think we are, too. I think people have worked out the nervous kinks, whether they're practicing at home or not. I'm going to lift the curtain. I had to practice with Derek after the first day. I was like, I can't lead people astray. So he would time me, and Liam was my guesser. And so
0: you made it a family event.
1: We did. We sat on the couch for a good like 20 minutes. I'm like, I can't look like a fool. So
0: and your 14-year-old rolled with this?
1: Yeah. Why not?
0: I can't imagine any of my kids at 14 being like, yes, mom and dad, I'm going to listen to you guys banter back and forth and hold a stopwatch.
1: Well, maybe I'm just doing better things.
0: Probably. Much better parents. You're an award-winning parent as well as a broadcaster. Up to $5,000. Can you beat the clock? We're playing Free Money High Low for all that money just in time for the weekend next.
2: 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So here's to you, Psy.
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2: Taylor Swift will debut her new video at Sunday's VMAs. It'll be a rare opportunity to see a video on MTV. The trailer came out yesterday for Johnny Depp's new movie, Day Drinker. You gotta hand it to him. Takes real courage to star in your own biopic. And the new documentary about Elon Musk is over 240 minutes long because they spent a minute interviewing each of his kids. This is not headline news.
4: Comedy gold.
5: I wish I would have eaten the deer. You can eat them. Not on the side of the road like a barbarian. I mean, take it to a guy and have him turn it into deer jerky and eat it. That's the ultimate revenge. There's not that many times in your life where you get to find a problem and then eat that problem. I wouldn't even fix the car for a while. I just want people to come up and be like, what did you hit? So I could be like this. But bigger.

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10: Highs around 71 with fog in spots early today under overcast skies. Southeasterly winds 8 to 15 miles per hour. Lows dip down to about 57 tonight. Slight chance for showers. Overcast skies tomorrow. Showers likely. Daytime highs approaching 66. I'm meteorologist Paul Frombly on Z94.7. Right now, 60.
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11: Hey, let's make it happen.
12: Let's go.
13: Good morning.
12: Ladies and gentlemen.
13: Get up.
14: Yeah. Hey. It would be awesome for us to give you a bunch of money.
0: You need cash. We got it for you. It's free money. High up.
14: Okay, so let's get caller number 10 right now at 320-251-1047. It's pretty simple. Kat's going to open the envelope in front of her. It's marked 8 a.m. In there is a dollar amount somewhere between $1 and $5,000 with her help. If you can beat the clock, you can have all that cash. I think the hardest part about this is being caller number 10 right now. So dial till you hear us get someone on the air. 320-251-1047. Get through. Get paid. Good luck.

0: was, that was almost on point.
1: Oh, that felt good.
0: With that, and she is an award-winning broadcaster of the year. You only hear natural body motions and movements here on the show.
1: That's how I got the vote.
0: Personality of the year with a giant sneeze right in your face. How could it go wrong? As we're preparing to give away a whole bunch of money right now with free money high low. Let's go.
2: You need cash. We got it for you. It's free money high low.
0: I said, hey, you're caller number 10, and Donnell was very, very surprised by that. Why shocked?
3: Because I just got in the car, and I heard caller number 10, and I called, and
0: All right.
1: I do want to address, are we on Bluetooth? I want you to be safe, but I also want you to win this money, and sometimes there's kind of a disconnect.
3: Yes. Okay. I'm on Bluetooth.
1: Okay. If you want to play like that, that's totally
0: fine.
1: Cool.
0: I just need you to really speak up so Kat can hear your answers, Donnell. So here's how free money high low works. Kat's going to open up your envelope right now. We're going to see what you're playing for. She'll show the camera as she pays attention here. She's very preoccupied this morning.
1: I am, and I apologize. Okay. Here we go.
0: Okay. So we know what you're playing for. We will not start your clock until your first guess. And after every guess, Kat's going to tell you whether your next guess should be higher or lower. Follow her directions, land on this dollar amount before you hear boom, and you can keep all that money. Do you have any questions?
3: No.
0: Okay, we're rooting for you. We will not start the clock till you give us your first guess. So take a nice deep breath, follow the directions, and win some money with Free Money High Low. Good luck, Donnell.
3: Oh, okay. What's it between? What are the numbers between?
0: Yeah, let me give you that parameter. I'm sorry. It's between $1 and $5,000, but if it helps, I don't remember us ever having a jackpot under $1,000, so I'm hoping that helps, okay?
1: And don't waste your time saying 5,000.
0: Yeah, because it's not going to be 5,000. It's somewhere between those numbers, okay? Whenever you're ready, we'll start your clock with your first guess. Good luck.
3: Okay. I'm ready.
1: Go ahead.
0: We'll start with your first guess.
3: 2,500.
1: Higher.
3: 3,000.
1: Lower.
3: 34.
1: Lower.
3: Oh, 24. 29, 25, 24.
1: What? Lower?
3: 28?
1: Lower.
0: All right.
1: Are you okay?
3: No.
1: It was the Bluetooth,
0: this,
1: I bet.
0: This is what happens when you get really rattled. That's a... Danielle, you've served a valuable purpose this morning. Unfortunately, we can't get you the sum of money, which was...
1: Yeah, $26.56. We're going to use you as an example from here on out.
0: Yeah.
1: Okay, so that's good.
3: Oh, I love it.
0: Yeah, of practice. I love that. Practice gets you to success. And go ahead, finish.
3: Yeah, I didn't even know what I was playing. I didn't know if I was naming a song. I had no clue.
0: Okay, well, I couldn't tell at all that you didn't know what you were doing because you seemed really, really, really well versed at this. And I think this is a great opportunity for us to let you go. And
1: I'm going to post the video so people can reference it. Don't be a Danielle.
3: Oh, that's great. My friends are going to love it.
0: I'm sure they will. And I hope this is the beginning of a much, much better weekend than the way it started with us.
3: It is. I'm going to Pitbull and Little John.
0: Okay.
3: I'm out now.
0: Okay, Mr. 302, Mr. Worldwide, go get it, Danielle. Have a good day.
1: 305.
0: What did I say, 302?
1: You're going to send people to the wrong location.
0: Well, I figured I was just going on her thing. I'll just start uttering numbers and hopefully I win. Danielle, have a great weekend. Thanks for playing with us.
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0: A perfect example of why you want to practice at least a little bit and just kind of calm your nerves. All right, Free Money High Low will continue all next week, and we will continue with our last round of paparazzi for the week. So gather up the gossip and get it to us. What do you got?
1: So, you know, Kylie Kelce, she has her own podcast. It's called Not Gonna Lie. She has an idea of who she wants on as a guest. And some people saying this is unattainable. It will never happen. Who is it? You're going to find out with Radio Paparazzi next.
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3: Highs around 71 with fog in spots early today under overcast skies. Southeasterly winds 8 to 15 miles per hour. Lows dip down to about 57 tonight. Slight chance for showers. Overcast skies tomorrow. Showers likely. Daytime highs approaching 66. I'm meteorologist Paul Trombley on Z94.7. Right now, 60.
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5: 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Oh, well. 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
6: 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Kylie Kelce, she is publicly inviting what some are calling the most unattainable guest to appear on her Not Gonna Lie podcast. Will it happen?
11: 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I don't know. We got a couple things in common and our husbands chit chatted on the other podcast, but you could come on this one.
4: Yeah, she seems like a safe, you know, interview too, right? Like she's not really going to press buttons that are going to make you uncomfortable.
6: Yeah, I really don't think she'd do that. And I don't know how many podcasts Kate Middleton does.
4: Heard her do one.
6: Yeah. Well, I know she did the one with helping starving children throughout the world, you know, stuff that her mission.
4: Right. I'm talking like podcasts where you just sit down and have a conversation.
6: Yeah, that'd be interesting. Blowing out their candles today. Look at him. Teddy Swims turning 34.
8: Coming up next.
2: It's Kat and JJ, and here's what's next.
4: It was a couple years ago, Kat was out of hemorrhoid cream, and she's like, I don't want to go all the way into Walmart, and she found a rummage sale right down the street from her, so luckily they had some, and then she also found these tarot cards, and we thought, let's use these on the show. We did a Fortune Friday presentation a little bit earlier this morning, looked at your horoscope, read your tarot, and it was eerily accurate. If you missed it this morning, good times are dead ahead.

0: you go to a rummage or a garage sale, you're looking for stuff like, I don't know, underwear or, you know, perfume, something like that, maybe a new toothbrush. But what if you find some old tarot cards from the 1950s and luckily you host a radio show? Kat had this happen to her as she was looking for a toothbrush. She got the brush, she got the tarot cards, and it became a Fortune Friday in the Playhouse. If you missed it this morning, this was creepy, and it's coming up next.
1: Comedy gold.
2: I had to take a break from touring to do a little jury duty. On paper, jury duty is a noble idea, but in reality, it feels so casual. The government's just like, well, are you free? Come downtown. We have a situation in a field in which you have no background experience. You have no insight or interest, but we're going to have two very biased parties present completely opposite arguments to prove that they are right. And then you tell us the truth for real. You got this. We did not do a good job. It was 3 weeks of trial, and yet nobody took notes. Everybody's like, I'll probably remember that. By the time it came to deliberation, we had nothing. We just going off energy. We're like, I don't know, guilty? It sounds terrible, but relax. No one's life was on the line. It was a civil case. It was a U.S. corporation suing a Canadian corporation, so we just went with home team.
3: Right now, I'm wearing nothing but Kim Kardashian's Skims hairy thong. Woo! And boy, do I feel stupid and cold.
4: Nice package, bro!
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0: was out hunting for a birthday present for her husband one day, and she stopped at this rummage sale, and she's like, for sure he deserves something here. She got two things and then snagged these old tarot cards from the 1950s, and we thought this would be fun to use on the show. So let's break down your horoscope and then peek into your tarot. Joe, what's going on, man? How you feeling?
1: Oh, feeling pretty good. How about you guys?
0: Good. What's on the slate for the weekend? Give me one fun thing you're looking forward to.
1: Watching the Vikings win again.
0: Wow. Kat, no faith. She doesn't know anything about football, so it really doesn't matter. Joe, I think they got a great chance this weekend. Much better than last weekend.
2: Who are they playing? Like I know anything.
1: They're playing Tampa Bay.
2: Ah, yes, they'll win.
0: It should be a roll-up. All right, let's talk about Joe's Pisces horoscope here, quick catch.
2: Okay, so I'm a Pisces as well. So I read this earlier this morning, and I was very happy. Changes taking place in the home could lead to more income. Yep, perhaps a new housemate moves in, reducing your house costs, or you might even consider moving to a new place, perhaps one closer to family members where they live or where you work. And then it says, whatever it is, it may not seem like much, but it will make a difference in your financial situation. So go for it.
0: Let's go, Joe.
2: Have you been thinking about making a move?
1: No, I have not, but I have been thinking about winning free money high-low.
2: Money down payment
0: would be a great thing to bring into your home, so maybe that's the move it's looking for. We're really stretching here. Let's find out about his tarot. What do you got?
2: Well, these two go hand in hand. The card that popped out, the Hanged Man, and it stands for epiphany, hardship, but also a turning point.
0: Oh, that money coming your way is a big turning point. Now Joe's rich.
2: There you go.
1: Woo-hoo. Appreciate all the money, guys.
0: It's all coming up, too. Joe. Have a great weekend, bro.
1: You too.
0: Take care. I think we have time for one more real quick. How's Nikki feeling today?
3: Pretty good.
0: Good, good. Anything fun for you over the weekend? I mean, you probably got kids and stuff like that, but there's not one single thing you're looking forward to?
3: Aside from the kids, I get to see my nephew for his first birthday.
0: Nice. Like
2: I think I saw you driving on the highway the other day. Do you have like decals on your window of your vehicle?
3: On the back of my window?
2: Yeah.
3: On the back of it? Yeah.
0: Jesus, yeah. I saw
2: you. But I was like, I don't want to distract her. I don't want to do like one of those waving things. You know, don't want to be responsible
0: for an
2: accident.
0: Who doesn't cat know around here? All right. Nikki is a Cancer cat. What's a horoscope looking like?
2: Okay. A class or lecture of some kind could bring you exciting information today. This could keep your mind buzzing for hours. Since you are also communicating with some interesting people, you could discuss this subject for hours with them. Make the effort to take a walk. Clear your head at some point during the day, or else you might be too mentally charged up to sleep. So evidently something exciting is going to be occupying your brain today.
0: All right. And her tarot card.
2: All right. The Tower, which stands for repression, breaking the mold, and questioning convention. I feel like you do that. I feel like you.
3: Oh, I do.
2: Yeah.
3: A lot.
2: Okay.
3: Right, well, a lot.
0: Enjoy the weekend. Thanks for letting us be part of it. I hope you have a great day today.
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0: I think it would be super flattering if they made an American Girl doll that looked just like you, but then can't stop there. You've got to get the accessories. What would your accessory be? We asked that earlier this morning. That's a pretty fun response. Hang out for them.

0: Shocker, shocker. Kat's accessory, if she was an American Girl doll, would be a bag of Drizzalicious. Just straight up bag of food on her hand whenever you want it. What would your accessory be? If we made an American Girl doll that looked just like you, what would your accessory be? Now, a lot of people are saying coffee, right? I get that, but let's get a little more unique. What would yours be? You can text us at 320-251-1047. Hang out for the answers next.
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13: Daytime highs approaching 71 with fog in spots early today under overcast skies. Southeast winds 8 to 15 miles per hour. Slight chance for showers tonight. Lows around 57. Cloudy skies tomorrow. Rain showers likely. Highs level off around 66. I'm staff meteorologist Paul Trombley on Z94.7. Right now it's 60 degrees.

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Hey, what's good? I'm Alina J. Happy Friday. What do you say we get those weekend vibes popping? I've got new music from Rose. New Trick is on the way. We'll do some Taylor Swift as well. Plus, speaking of Taylor, her new EP just dropped today. Yeah, 4 brand new tracks. Definitely go check that out. Keeping it rolling, it's Tame Impala. Loser on Z.

Loving the new track from Rose, new trick. I'm Elena J, and this is Z94.7. When you become a parent, sometimes you do things that your parents did, right? Sometimes you try to not do the things that your parents did, right? However, I totally understand why this mom wants this phrase banned. My parents used to say this to me every night before I went to bed. I even tried to say this to my son once, and it creeped him out. And yeah, same thing happened with her and her kid. So she's saying, yeah, let's ban this phrase. Which phrase? I'll tell you. Coming up next on Z. They say the

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I'm Alina J. I think we've all heard the phrase, sleep tight, don't let the bed bugs bite. Yeah. Apparently there's a mom on TikTok who's calling for a ban on that phrase because, she told her daughter the phrase and the daughter was terrified. She's like, wait, what bugs? What are you talking about? My son said the exact same thing. I haven't said it since. This was when I think he was like 4 or 5 years old. I was like, sleep tight. Don't let the bed bugs bite, you know, because my parents would say that to me as a kid. And so I was like, oh, that's kind of a cute phrase. I'll say that to him. And complete 180'd. He was like, what bugs? You need to get the bugs out of my room. He is deathly afraid of flies. Okay. Like, he's so scared. I'm surprised we were able to go camping this past summer. But yeah, I'm all for this. I think it does need to be banned. These kids, it's just not working. Yeah, sleep tight. Don't let the bed bugs bite. Don't use that with your kids.

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11: Daytime highs approaching 71 with fog in spots early today under overcast skies. Southeast winds 8 to 15 miles per hour. Slight chance for showers tonight. Lows around 57. Cloudy skies tomorrow. Rain showers likely. Highs level off around 66. I'm staff meteorologist Paul Trombley on Z94.7. Currently, it's 61 degrees.
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1: It's Z94.7. I'm Alina Jay. A bit bummed because I can just sense that snow is coming. You know, I woke up this morning, opened the door to let the dogs out, to go to the bathroom, and I took a big breath in and I could just smell it. You know what I mean? I even looked at my neighbor's roof to see if there was frost. I was a little worried, but I can just sense it. It's coming. Yeah, I don't know when. I'm not saying it's coming like this week. Hopefully not next week. I can feel it. It's in the air. Anyway, keeping it rolling. It's Bruno Mars on Z.

Gilbert, sue me on today's hit music. It's Z94.7. I'm Alina J. Fun fact, Audrey and Malcolm Todd are siblings. Yeah, fun fact. Both of them on Top 40 radio at the moment. I just love that. Good for them. Speaking of Malcolm, her brother, I've got earrings on the way. We'll do a little throwback for you. Blink 182, All the Small Things. Yes, gearing up for the throwback lunch break that's coming up at 12 noon. Don't forget about that. Keeping it rolling now, it's Justin Bieber, Ghost, on Zing.

That's Olivia Dean and her new track, A Couple Minutes, on Today's Hit Music. It's Z94.7. I'm Elena J. Did you know that men and women dream about different things? Yeah, according to a new survey, they found the top things that women dream about and the top things that men dream about. And honestly, women, I'm happy for you. I'm happy that the majority of us are having these types of dreams. Men, on the other hand, you're not dreaming about great things. I'll tell you, the number one thing that men and women dream about, coming up next.

did you know that men and women, when they hit the bed, go to sleep, that they actually dream about different things? Yeah. A new survey found that men typically dream about falling. Women dream about traveling. Yeah. Happy for women. I'm happy that they get a break in their dreams. We deserve it, you know. And I mean, I'm not saying that men deserve to have stressful dreams, to dream about falling, but yeah, we'll just leave it there.

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6: Daytime highs approaching 71 with fog in spots early today under overcast skies. Southeast winds 8 to 15 miles per hour. Slight chance for showers tonight. Lows around 57. Cloudy skies tomorrow. Rain showers likely. Highs level off around 66. I'm staff meteorologist Paul Trombley on Z94.7. Currently 62.
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94.7. I'm Alina J. Kind of feeling bad for Ed Sheeran. You know, not happy that he didn't stick up for his friend, Macklemore, but he recently lost a pretty big mentor in his life. Pretty much a couple days after this whole fiasco went down with Macklemore and Robert Kraft. And I saw Ed Sheeran when he was down at US Bank Stadium. I've loved him as a musician, as an artist for years now. It's been like 15 years. I've seen him multiple times. He's very talented. He's very sweet. And I feel like he just got caught in the crosshairs. At least that's what I'd like to believe. So yeah, just feel really bad for him. I think he's going through a hard time. Anyway, keeping it rolling. It's Olivia Rodrigo, Stupid Song on Z. New York City.

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And I'm going to take you not to the candy shop. I wish. I could go for some Laffy Taffys right now. But I will take you back in time to the 90s and early 2000s. It's the Z94.7 Throwback Lunch Break. I'm Elena J. It's a Friday, so you know we're going to get those weekend vibes popping. DJ Cool, Let Me Clear My Throat is coming up. Khalees, Snoop Doggy Dogg. If you have a request, an old party song that you used to jam to, haven't heard it in years, you should text me at 701-738-0947. Keeping it rolling. 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
1: One, two, three, come on. 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

Every time I hear DJ Kool's Let Me Clear My Throat, I want to watch the classic cheerleading movie, Bring It On, with Kirsten Dunst. Oh, remember in the one clip where the Clovers, they start dancing to that song? Oh, I actually just watched that movie a couple months ago. I saw it on a streaming service and I was like, oh, it's been too long. Oh, love that movie. So good. The rest of them in the series, not great. the other Bring It On, Bring It On 2, 3. I think they even went to 4, maybe. Should have just stuck with one. Anyway, keeping it rolling, Justin Timberlake, Not a Bad Thing on Z.

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0: 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I'm Alina Jay. I was just talking about the movie Bring It On. So said that there were four movies in the series. I had to double check that. So I went to Google. Apparently there are seven of them. I think I've only watched one through three, to be honest. But the last one is actually a slasher horror movie. So yeah, killing cheerleaders. What in the world? I guess I know what I'm watching this weekend. Might just have a whole Bring It On marathon. We'll see. Anyway, keeping it rolling with the throwbacks. Justin Bieber now. It's Eeny Meeny on Z.
1: Eeny Meeny Money Mo. Catch up bad chick by her toe. If she holler, if she holler, let her go.

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2: Cloudy skies with fog in spots early this afternoon, with daytime highs approaching 71. Southeasterly winds 8 to 15 miles per hour. Overcast again tonight. Slight chance of rain showers. Lows dip down to about 57. High of 66 tomorrow. Showers likely. I'm staff meteorologist Paul Trombley on Z94.7. Currently, it's 62 degrees.
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You got it on Today's Hit Music. It's Z94.7. Hey, what's good? I'm Alina J. We're keeping it rolling on a Friday. Miley Cyrus, her new track, Bass Persuades, is on the way. We'll do some Ariana Grande as well. Right now, it's Olivia, Drop Dead.

It's Miley. New music, Bass Persuades, is on with Z94.7. I'm Alina J. Parents, imagine you book a babysitter for the night. 6 hours before the babysitter is supposed to come, you cancel because your plans changed. The next morning, you wake up to a text message from that babysitter saying they're charging you a cancellation fee. yeah, this just recently happened. The fee, the amount, is what gets me. Quite a lot. I'll tell you the amount and what the mom tried to do, but the babysitter isn't budging. Coming up next on Z.

0: watch the video of Somber performing that song with an orchestra, watch it on YouTube. It is so good. So good. His vocals are insane. The orchestral music behind him. Oh my gosh. Chef's kiss. Anyway, imagine you hire a babysitter for the night for your kiddos. 6 hours before the babysitter is supposed to come, you cancel because, well, your plans changed. You don't need the babysitter anymore. The next morning, you wake up to a text message from that babysitter saying that they're charging you a $120 cancellation fee. Yeah, this recently happened to a mom. You know, 6 hours before the babysitter was supposed to come, she's like, hey, sorry, plans changed. Babysitter's like, yeah, that's totally fine. And so the mom thought, you know, conversation done. But then the next morning woke up to that cancellation fee of $120. Apparently the babysitter had turned down another sitting job. And so she feels that she's owed a cancellation fee. So the mom was like, hey, you know what? I agree with you. Like, I feel bad. I'll give you half. I'll give you $60. But the babysitter's like, nope, I need $120 and I'm not budging. I want to get your thoughts on this. I think the $60 was very generous, in my opinion. She also gave you 6 hours of notice. Like, that's quite a long time, I feel. I don't know. text me your thoughts. 701-738-0947. It's Z 94.7.
1: Yeah, sweet. I said what I said. 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
11: Overcast skies this afternoon with daytime highs approaching 71. Southeasterly winds 10 to 15 miles per hour. Slight chance for isolated rain showers tonight. Lows dip down to about 57. Cloudy skies expected. Chance for scattered rain showers tomorrow. Daytime highs approaching 66. Cloudy skies expected. I'm meteorologist Paul Trombley on Z94.7. Right now, 63.
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And sadly, we're not in a heat wave. Yeah, fall is officially here. It's going to be a cold one, wet one, gloomy one this weekend. So, might just want to bundle up and, you know, sip some pumpkin spice lattes, watch some Gilmore Girls. That's on my agenda. I can't wait. Anyway, I am out of here for the weekend. I hope you have a good one. Stay safe. Have fun. I'll see you back here Monday, 10 a.m. after the Playhouse with Kat and JJ. Keeping it rolling. I've got Derek Lee coming in next on Zing.

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0: afternoon show that's ready to have some fun, play the hits, and make you laugh. You know, the usual shenanigans to kick your weekend off the right way. It's me, Derek Lee.
1: Hi, this is Derek Lee.
0: You know it?
1: I have a question. Have you ever met my uncle?
0: I don't know. Who's your uncle?
1: His name is Sam Johnson.
0: Kind of tall, muscular, looks good in short shorts?
1: No, not really. His size is kind of weird, but he has like an 8-pack.
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0: Right. 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
4: Cloudy skies expected this afternoon with daytime highs approaching 68. Southeast winds 10 to 15 miles per hour. Slight chance for isolated rain showers tonight. Lows level off around 57. Cloudy skies expected. Overcast skies tomorrow. Chance for scattered rain showers. Daytime highs approaching 66. I'm staff meteorologist Paul Trombley on C94.7. Right now, 63.
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0: people say there's never the wrong time to get ice cream. 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

0: 7 with who?
1: Zachary? 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
0: Like from Children of the Corn, dude?
1: No.
0: Oh, that's Malachi. Never mind. Do you know Malachi?

0: wants to know why I'm so good at my job. Well, it's years and years of being on the radio. And, I mean, you've listened to the other people. It's just liner after liner and boringness after boringness. Oh, I also forgot that I was bad at math in school, so that's why, too.
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10: Cloudy this afternoon with daytime highs approaching 68. Winds out of the southeast, 10 to 15 miles per hour. Overcast again tonight. Chance for scattered rain showers. Lows level off around 57. Chance of rain showers tomorrow. Highs level off around 66. Overcast skies. I'm staff meteorologist Paul Trombley on Z94.7. Currently 64.
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Welcome to that afternoon show with me, Derek Lee, who I think sounds different, don't I? Maybe it's just in my ear. I don't know. I'm going to push through, though, you know, because I care about you. That's why I give you entertainment, fun, hits, prizes. And seriously, I don't sound different. I'm just full of snot. I just feel it like heavy in my head. I think I better find a different sound effect because that did not sound like snot.

0: sometimes Kat gets me involved with things that I shouldn't be involved with, things that she shouldn't even be involved with. Like, why are we doing a bake sale when you don't bake? I mean, what are you making?
1: I actually haven't decided what I'm going to make yet, but whatever I decide, it's going to be good.
0: I'm sure it is, but remember, you're making it for other people now, okay? I mean, this is nothing to fool around with. We could be shunned.
2: Larry's wife, Kathy, she's already begun the prep work on her cake.
1: Oh, prep work. Oh, I better cut out my sugar on my butter.
2: It doesn't actually sound like that, but whatever.
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1: Oh, it's beautiful. But wait a minute, isn't this?
0: Yeah, yes it is.
1: But I thought the old lady dropped it into the ocean in the air.
0: Well,

0: 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What you watching?
1: Frozen.
0: Oh, that's one of my favorite movies of all time. Will you sing with me?
1: I don't want to.
0: Oh, come on. I'm a really good singer.
1: Mm-hmm.
0: I am.
1: I know.
0: Let it go. Let it go. You're listening to the Derek Lee Show. See, that's good. I'm getting warmed up.

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16: Chance for scattered rain showers tonight. Otherwise, cloudy skies expected. Lows dip down to about 57. Winds out of the southeast, 10 to 15 miles per hour. Cloudy skies expected again tomorrow. Chance for showers. High of 66. Cloudy tomorrow night. Slight chance for isolated showers, 52. I'm Staff Meteorologist Paul Frombly on Z94.7. Currently 66.
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0: to make you smile without having to take my shirt off. 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
0: So you're already a junior in college, and you don't know what you want to do?
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0: Oh, well, you'd be good in radio. 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

0: listen, I am not a handy person, you know? I don't like doing icky things. That's why Kat actually takes Liam fishing, because I can't. I'm sorry. I'm not like that, you know? I mean, I don't even clean up the hair in the bathtub. I'm serious. It's Kat's job, you know, because she handles all the icky things. How about you? You handy around the house?
1: I like to think I am.
0: I mean, I can do some plumbing. I plunge the toilets just because it's usually me. And I have plumber's crack.
1: Oh, I definitely have that every once in a while, too.
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1: Got slammed, and I'm so happy to be out of the office.
0: I bet. What do you do, dude?

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1: Fun fact, when you go to pick a movie off, you know, streaming, Netflix says it takes 5 seconds to decide if you want that movie or not. 5 seconds! You're thinking, well, that's kind of quick, right? Well, now you understand how a minute and a half can be an eternity.
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6: Z94.7, Forks weather.
7: Chance for scattered rain showers tonight. Otherwise, cloudy skies expected. Lows dip down to about 57. Winds out of the southeast, 10 to 15 miles per hour. Cloudy skies expected again tomorrow. Chance for showers. High of 66. Cloudy tomorrow night. Slight chance for isolated showers, 52. I'm staff meteorologist Paul Frombly on Z94.7. Currently 66.
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0: This is Liveline. You found people, music, action, life.
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0: hit music, Z94.7. Party songs, weekend, live line. What do you want to hear?
1: Ooh, what song do you want to hear? Can we do Pink Pony?
0: Pink Pony something, yes.
1: Yeah.
0: Who's Pink this?
1: Pony Club. This is Lauren.
0: Where are you calling from?
1: Utah.
0: Oh, what town?
1: Pleasant View.
0: Near Salt Lake?
1: Yeah.
0: What are you doing tonight?
1: Salt Lake. We're just on our way home from Sam's Club.
0: Yeah, did you buy a 30-pack of toilet paper?
1: Nope, we bought candy and all kinds of the groceries.
0: Candy?
1: After a soccer game. It's my daughter's 6th birthday tomorrow.
0: Oh, well, happy birthday to the daughter. What's her name?
1: Her name is Waverly.
0: Waverly. All right, well, Waverly's a big star now. Happy 6th, and thanks for calling Liveland.
1: Thank you. Thanks so much. Appreciate you.

0: start something.
1: Lideline, who sings it?
0: Cisco!
2: Cisco!
3: That's right.
1: Correctamundo, who's this?
0: This is Savannah, Tanika, and Madden.
1: Sounds like me at the dentist. Where are you calling from? All right. Well, you win a Lideline trophy, which will be at your house in the next couple of weeks. Hang on so we can get your address.
0: Awesome. Thank you.
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0: Line. Hi, what do you want to hear?
1: Sports Car by Tate McRae.
0: Oh, yeah. Perfect party track. So sexy.
1: Yeah, I love that song.
0: What's your name? Where are you calling from?
1: I'm Casey Edwards. I'm calling from Wilkesville, Indiana.
0: What are you doing this weekend?
1: I have horse stuff going on.
0: Horse stuff?
1: Yep. I'm going on a big trail ride in Middlebury.
0: Oh, that's awesome. How long have you been doing that?
1: So I was like 11.
0: The only horse I've ever been on was a mechanical horse at Chuck E. Cheese, and I fell off of it. And I thought, I'm never doing that again.
1: Have you been on a mechanical bull?
0: Mechanical bull? No, I've always wanted to do that, though.
1: They're kind of fun, actually.
0: Which part's
1: really
0: fun?
1: Scary,
0: breaking
1: though.
0: Your back or having everybody laugh at you?
1: Yeah. Good question.
0: Well, let's play your song right now. Thanks for calling Lifeline.
1: Awesome. Thank you.

0: line. What do you want to hear?
1: Anything from Sabrina Carpenter,
0: yeah. Okay, maybe Manchild, Taste, Espresso, Tears, Please, Please, Please.
1: Please, please, please.
0: Please, okay, but you have to say please.
1: Please.
0: Who is this?
1: This is Mark and Lucy.
0: Where are you calling from?
1: Winnipeg, Manitoba.
0: Hey, that's great! We have a fabulous woman named Jill here. She's from Winnipeg, except she doesn't live there anymore.
1: Nice!
0: You want to ask her a question that only people from Winnipeg would know?
1: She'll know that we're going to the Blue Bomber game tonight. She knows what that is.
2: Blue, go Blue!
0: Yeah, all right. And go Sabrina Carpenter. Thanks for calling Live Line.
1: Thank you.

0: 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On the Party Songs Weekend with Sleepy Noah Khan. I don't think people care, though. It's just so big. Top five in a bunch of cities all over North America. And my name's Mason. With the first weekend of fall, we got brand new Taylor Swift. She's got four songs. The Life of a Showgirl, her album that came out almost a year ago. She just put out the Encore Edition. It's got Pink Clouding, Babylon, Patient Zero, and Cleveland. We're going to be playing all of them tonight for you. We want to know what you think. The Patient Zero video is out, and it's really, really good. Produced by Max Martin and Shellback, who not only did a lot of her biggest hits, but also starting out almost 30 years ago with Britney Spears' Baby One More Time. That was Max Martin's first number one song. And now, I just looked earlier today, he's had 37 number ones. Rihanna, The Weeknd, Backstreet Boys, NSYNC, Justin Bieber, Katy Perry, he did them all. So this better be good, right? Your shout-outs and dedications, what are you doing, where are you going, and who do you want to say hello to? Call or text us right now, 85-LIVELINE. That's 85-LIVELINE. Welcome in! Ooh, what happened here?
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0: time, Mason. What do you want to hear?
1: I can't think of the name. It's something like, it talks about like folding the clothes and meeting her at the door. I can't think of the name, though.
0: Oh, wait, that Folded by Kalani.
1: Yes, that's it. Thank you.
0: I'll have your clothes unfolded. Yeah. Yep. All right, who's this?
1: Lindsay.
0: Lindsay, where are you calling from?
1: Medford, Oregon.
0: And why is that song special to you?
1: I don't know. I just relate to it somehow.
0: Some guy that you think of and trying to get him out of your life? Or?
1: There's been a few guys that I've tried getting out of my life, and it makes me think of those moments.
0: What about a guy that you're trying to get into your life? You'd fold his clothes.
1: Yes, actually, I fold my husband's clothes regularly.
0: Oh, well, that's not, I'm sure he appreciates that. And what does he do? He calls you beautiful and stuff?
1: Yeah. Yes, he does.
0: Wow, what a stand-up guy.